0: shuck some corn. When the stalks break off, the husk skinned, the silk's gone, the ear boiled, gobble and gnaw and suck it raw, till there's just a cob, no more. Shuck off my mama and my daddy, and my lover, and my babies, and my grandbabies, and all my friends, all you've taught me, all my skins have absorbed like lotion. Strip off the silks, one by one, and what would be left? Is a secret.
1: 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Joe Harvey Allen, and spans five generations, and includes their sons Bucca and Bale, grandsons Crew Sled and Calder, and also some Terry's Panhandle Mystery Band members, including Charlie Sexton, Lloyd Maines, and Richard Bowden, and also sometimes collaborator Will Sexton. And it is we heard a whole bunch of tracks from it, and there's 22 tracks in all. We heard about eight of them, eight or so there. And the writing is from a variety of the family members. It's just kind of I don't know. It's one of those albums you just got to listen from beginning to end to really take it in. But I tried to kind of sequence some tracks there just to kind of give you the taste. It began with a little thing called Heartbeat, and then went into Terry's late mother Pauline playing some barrel house piano. From there into the title track written by Terry Allen, and then into another Terry Allen composition called Bloodlines. We heard a Joe Harvey piece called Peaches and Sap. Then we went to one by grandson Sled called Dirt Road, and then another written by Joe Harvey Allen called Let It All In. I think that was done by Calder Allen. And then another piano interlude called Blues by the late Pauline Allen, that is Terry's mother. And then wrapping up with These Four Rocks, featuring Buck Allen, and then Joe Harvey Allen with some spoken word stuff there, a little piece called Shuck Some Corn. So hopefully you enjoyed that. You can find it on Paradise of Bachelors Records. They have been the home for a whole bunch of Terry Allen stuff, including the biography of him written by Brendan Greaves, who heads Paradise of Bachelors Records. That book is highly recommended. Anyway, bring us into our last hour here tonight. We're going to move to a second conceptual album of sorts, and this is a collection just kind of... It came out of nowhere to me a little bit. I got a little heads up on it, but I really wasn't... I should have paid more attention, and I didn't. And I just threw it on a couple of weeks ago heading to the Green River Festival, and it just was like, holy smokes, this is really good. And it's called Congressman Davy, a Musical. And it tells the story of American legend Davy Crockett's rise and fall, and features 22 country and folk songs written by all-country legend Dean Schlabosky from the Waco Brothers and award-winning dramatist Richard Byrne from the... Hotel Mayflower. And as it says here, Congressman Davy also holds up a mirror to our country right now, a polarized political landscape filled with bad electoral losers and naked corruption. And it features a host of luminaries from the Chicago scene, the Chicago Americana scene, including Robbie Foulkes, Kelly Hogan, John Lankford, and Sally Timms of the Mekons, Nora O'Connor from the Flat Five, Bethany Thomas from the Four Lost Souls, and Joe Walston from the Meat Purveyors. And it is a pretty great collection of songs, 22 in all. And we're going to hear about a half a dozen here, just kind of give you a little taste of what it's all about. And you can check it out on Bandcamp. I know for sure it is there. and probably some other streaming places as well. But let's give a listen here. We're going to kick it all off here with Kelly Hogan doing the leadoff track from this thing. And it is a tune called The Ballad of Anne Royal. Let's give a listen.

And a bunch of tracks there from the collection called Congressman Davey, a musical. And this is a collection, a bunch of new country and folk songs by all country legend Dean Schlabowski from the Waco Brothers, along with the award-winning dramatist Richard Byrne. They put all these 22 songs together. They tapped a whole bunch of their friends from the Chicago scene, including Robbie Foulkes, Kelly Hogan, John Lankford and Sally Timms, Nora O'Connor, Bethany Thomas, and even Joe Walston from the Meat Purveyors fame to put out this collection. And it's really good. It's just got some great music on it. Tells the story of American legend Davy Crockett's rise and fall. And we heard a sampling of tracks from it. And we began with Kelly Hogan doing the Ballad of Annie Royal to begin the set. Then we went to Poor Man's Friend, sung by Robbie Foulkes. The Comforts of Home with Nora O'Connor doing the vocal honors on that one. Then we heard John Lankford with the tune called The Proper Party, followed by The Finer Things as sung by Sally Timms, and then wrapping up Robbie Foulkes singing the tune Davy Crockett's Tour to the North and Down East. And so giving you a little taste of this collection, Congressman Davy, a musical, the soundtrack to it. And I don't know if they're going to actually perform this anywhere, but if they do, boy, I'd love to be at it. I will tell you that. Anyway, we're into our last half hour here tonight on the Boudin Barn Dance. We're going to move it right along. We're going to move to, a set of music on a bit of a sad note. And if you've listened to this show over the years, especially back in the 90s when this band was just getting started up there in the Pioneer Valley, up in the Northampton area of Massachusetts, they have the Scud Mountain Boys. They were founded by Joe Pernice and Stephen DeSaulniers and Bruce Tull. And Bruce was the guitarist and pedal steel player for the band. And he unfortunately several weeks ago passed away out there in Oklahoma, where he made his home. And he had come out this way to study. I think he was in the PhD or maybe the master's program at UMass. And met up with these guys, and they formed the Scud Mountain Boys in the early to mid-1990s. And they put out several records during that period. Dance the Night Away, Pine Box, and then they got signed to Sub Pop Records and put out the album called Massachusetts. And unfortunately disbanding after that, but they did reunite in the later on in the 2000s to put out another album back in 2013, Do You Love the Sun? And Bruce was, I got to meet him a bunch of times, but most importantly, he came to my house. They did when they reunited, came and did a house concert at my home down in South Kingstown. And he was just a wonderful person. He was a curious guy, but a very friendly guy. And was one of those guys who was always hitting the like button on the Boudin Barn Dance every Thursday night on Facebook, which I thanked him for that. But great guy. We're going to listen to some tunes and remember to him some Scud Mountain Boys music. And if you hear the pedal steel, that's Bruce. And a lot of the guitar work is Bruce as well. We're going to kick it all off with a tune from Dance the Night Away on Chunk Records, a little tune called Combine, as we remember Bruce Tull here tonight on the Boudin Barn Dance.

Man, a set of music there from the Scud Mountain Boys, in remembrance of guitarist and pedal steel player Bruce Tull from the band, one of the founding members of the band who passed away several weeks ago out in Oklahoma. And we've been big fans of the Scuds here on the Boudin Barn Dance. They had their time in the 1990s. They put out three records and then broke up for a while and then reunited for an album back, came out, I think, 2013. And like I mentioned, they also played a house show, but they were kind of unique in that they started, the first two albums, Dance the Night Away and Pine Box, both were recorded at Bruce Tull's kitchen at his home in Northampton, and they just kind of sit around the table, had some lamps on the table, and just kind of play. And they decided when they started to play live, they would do that same thing. They'd bring the table in and put the lamps on there and just sit around it and play. And I know that, remember, they did that at the Met Cafe. They did that at my house. They did that at the, I think, the Bay State Hotel up there in Northampton when it was around. It was kind of unique, and they played kind of a slowcore brand of all country music. And Bruce very prominently on the pedal steel on a number of the tunes. We got it going with from the album called Dance the Night Away, their second album on Chunk Records. We began the set with the tune called Combine. Then we heard from their first album called Pine Box, also on Chunk, we heard them covering Wichita Lineman. Went to their one

and only album on Sub Pop Records called Massachusetts. We heard the tune called Liquor Store. Then went back to Dance the Night Away, and we heard the tune called Silo. And then wrapped up the set with a track from the 2013 album called Do You Love the Sun on Ashmont Records. And the tune called Double Bed. So wrapping up, and always remember Bruce Tull here tonight in the Boudin Barn Dance. Hopefully you enjoyed that. We got about 5 minutes left here tonight. I'm not sure what the heck to do if I should just kind of sign off. But I do have a Steve Young would have been celebrating his birthday this week. Singer-songwriter Steve Young. So I figured let's go out with a tune by him from the album, the reissue of the album Rock, Salt, and Nails. And this is the tune called Seven Bridges Road. So we got one more for you, and then we'll sign off here tonight. Let's give a listen.

And that, folks, wrapping up the Boudin Barn Dance. One tune from Steve Young. A tune called Seven Bridges Road from his classic album Rock, Salt, and Nails. And that is going to take care of this edition of the Boudin Barn Dance right here at 90.3 WRIU Kingston. My name is Dan Ferguson. Hope you all enjoyed the program tonight. We'll be back up here next week with another edition. You have a great night, a great weekend. We'll see you in one. Have a good one.

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9: Hi, my name is Bill Berry. I'm an REM. I'm a Leo. You have a radio, and it's tuned to 90.3 WRIU. Leave it there. Bye-bye.

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0: 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You know, Quince, I've taped this thing about 3 times. 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

0: A boy born in Joplin, Missouri, was fascinated by anything with wheels and a motor. The odds of him going on to fascinate millions with his talent? 1 in 260,000. The odds of this born racer having 157 career top 10 finishes in NASCAR? 1 in 125 billion. But every driver seeks the pinnacle of their achievements. The odds of him winning both the Daytona 500 and the Brickyard 400 in the same year? 1 in 195 million. The odds of a child being diagnosed with autism? 1
1: in 68.
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Have a great show lined up for us this afternoon. Lots and lots of classics today, as well as some brand new rhythms. On today's program, we're going to be paying tribute to two reggae luminaries that passed away in the last 10 days or so. Sticky Thompson, a little later in the show. Sticky Thompson, very noted percussionist, also started out as a DJ back in the day.

We're also going to be paying tribute here this afternoon to the man, Hopeton Lewis. Major Rocksteady star, passed away last week. We'll be getting to that pretty soon, so hang on in there. Opened up today's show with the Viceroys. Title cut from their fantastic album, We Must Unite. In the background, a song called Victory, which is the Dubwise, mixed by the Scientist. Let's get right back to the music. Gonna go way, way back. Showcase in the beginning of this next set the productions of Lloyd Daly, also known as Matador. Here comes Joy and Lloyd, Born to Lose, right here on this afternoon's Reggae Showcase.

sounds of Matador Productions to open up today's Reggae Showcase. Opened up with Joy and Lloyd, Born to Lose. Following that, the Uniques with their cover version of a tune called Secretly. Written and performed, and a big, big tune for Jimmy Rogers, 1958. That one going out for John in Jamestown. Check out his radio program here on WRIU each and every Wednesday morning, bright and early. On that same rhythm, Daddy Uroy with Scandal. Wicked, wicked, well-produced track featuring Hornsman, Deadly Headley Bennett, Lester Sterling, and Dizzy Moore, the late, great Dizzy Moore. Following that, the Matador All-Stars on a 10-inch single called Love Kiss Blue. A group called The Hamlins was next with I Don't Care At All. And the late, great Dennis Emmanuel Brown finished off that set of Matador Productions with an early effort from him called Baby Don't Do It. Right here on this afternoon's Reggae Showcase.

This next tune, going out for Mama C, for Chris and Courtney and family and everybody that knew Janice or was touched by her. Here's Bob.

Couple of songs there for Mama C. Opened up with Three Little Birds, Bob Marley and the Wailers. We also checked out the Wailers with Three Little Birds Dubwise. And we just listened to Rasta Man Chant from the Burning album for Janice. This next one's going out for Justin.

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This is the Reggae Showcase with your host, Peter Dante. Spinning reggae music from 2 until 5 p.m. each and every Sunday afternoon. Opened up this last set of music with the late, great Alton Ellis. Alton's celebrating a birthday September 1st. Checked out a rare track called Lovely Place by Alton Ellis and the Dreamlets. Alton's love letter to Japan. We also checked out Dubbing Place, the dubwise to that wicked, wicked track, featuring some dynamic horn work. The Soul Lads were next with a song called Funny, and finished off the set with the Mighty Diamonds. Country Living, taken from the album Ice on Fire, where the producers attempted to meld the beats from New Orleans with reggae music. Which is not really that much of a stretch. Reggae being very, very much influenced by the sounds coming out of New Orleans. As I mentioned at the beginning of today's program, paying tribute today to a couple of Jamaican music stalwarts who passed away recently. First up, Hopeton Lewis. Hopeton was born in Kingston, October 3rd, 1947, raised in Burnt Savannah, Westmoreland. He formed his first group, the Regals, and did his first recordings, as many did, at Studio One, and then at Federal Records, where he recorded a number of hit songs, including Take It Easy, which is widely credited as being the first rocksteady tune. 1970, he won the festival song competition with the hit Boom Shakalaka on Treasure Isle. Also at Dynamic Studio, his recording of Grooving Out on Life reached gold status in 1973. After touring with Byron Lee and the Dragonairs for 4 years, he went on to perform on the hotel circuit throughout the Caribbean. Recently, Hopeton Lewis turned his back on secular music and began recording gospel and inspirational music. Hopeton died Thursday evening, September 4th, 2014, at his home in Brooklyn, New York. He was 66 years old. Comes some music by Hopeton Lewis, beginning with that big, big tune that changed the face of Jamaican music. Guitarist Lynn Tate was the arranger on this tune, and Hopeton just could not sing it properly at the way they were practicing it. So Lynn Tate decided to slow down the beat for this song, Take It Easy, and Rocksteady was born.

little technical difficulties trying to get that tune on. Here comes a cut from a Trojan album called The Dynamic Hopeton Lewis. Here comes Leaving Babylon.

Yeah, the sounds of Hopeton Lewis right here on this afternoon's Reggae Showcase. Paying tribute to him, he passed away last Thursday evening. Opened up the set with Leaving Babylon by Hopeton Lewis. Following that, Take It Easy, the landmark tune that changed the beat of ska, turning it into rock steady, courtesy of guitarist Lynn Tate and Hopeton Lewis on vocal. From the Treasure Isle label from 1970, the Big Big Tune and Festival Song Competition winner, Boom Shakalaka. Following that, a 7-inch single by Hopeton Lewis called Cool Cool Collie. Following that, on the Dynamic label, Wicked Wicked track called Grooving Out on Life. Finished off the set with one of my favorite tunes in all of Jamaican music, and definitely by Hopeton Lewis, Sounds and Pressure, right here on this afternoon's Reggae Showcase.

we're going to pay tribute to another reggae and ska performer who passed away August 25th of this year, Uzziah Sticky Thompson, born August 1st, 1936, in rural Mannings Mountain, Jamaica. Moved to Kingston at age 15. Found work with Clement Dodd, assisting him with running his sound system and becoming a DJ on that system under the name Cool Sticky. And was one of the earliest men to record in the new DJ style, using his mouth to make clicks and other percussive sounds. As a DJ, he recorded with the Scatolites and can be heard on Ball of Fire, El Pussycat, Guns of Navarone, and others. He also worked as a DJ for Lee Perry and Joe Gibbs. Sticky Thompson became one of Jamaica's top percussionists and session musicians in several studios, becoming a member of Channel One's Revolutionaries with Sly and Robbie, Joe Gibbs' Professionals, and Lee Perry's Upsetters. He also was a regular touring member of Jimmy Cliff's Oneness Band, Black Uhuru, and Ziggy Marley and the Melody Makers. Sticky Thompson died of a heart attack at his Miami home on August 25th, 2014. He was 78 years old. Comes a set of music showcasing the late Sticky Thompson, beginning with the Scatolites. Here's Guns of Navarone. Check out Sticky on the percussive vocal effect.

0: Hey, double R-I-U with Peter, the bush doctor. Run over people like Chuck.
1: No, okay, I said that.

WRIU Kingston. Yeah, you got it locked right here at the Reggae Showcase with your host, Peter Dante. This last set of music, paying tribute to the late, great Sticky Thompson, passed away on the 25th of August of this year. Played a nice set of music showcasing his percussive and DJ talents. Opened up with the Scatolites, Guns of Navarone. Following that, Cool Sticky. Sticky Thompson himself with Train to Soulsville. The Scatolites again on the Studio One label, Ball of Fire. That one going out for TB in Hope Valley. Joseph Hill, the late great, and Culture followed. Natty Never Get Weary, Sonia Pottinger production. We also checked out the Dubwise entitled Citizen as a Peaceful Dub. Great, great percussion by Sticky Thompson on that tune, as he did on the next one, Black Uhuru with Sensamelia. Sticky as a member of Sly and Robbie. That's the 12-inch version of Sensamelia. Big, big tune for Black Uhuru. Following that, Jimmy Cliff and Oneness with Bongo Man. Finished off the set with the tune we're listening to in the background. It's the late, great Dennis Emmanuel Brown, A Little Bit More, featuring Joe Gibbs and the Professionals in the background, showcasing all this wicked percussion by the late, great Sticky Thompson. Right here on this afternoon's

Going to play one more tune. Then we're going to get to this week's reggae calendar. And then some newer stuff coming right up on the flip side. Here comes a 12-inch single on the Sheba record label, Marcia Griffiths, produced by Errol Thompson. This one's going out for Neil Nice, listening to the Reggae Showcase in Brooklyn, New York, via WRIU.org. Here comes Marcia Griffiths with Don't Ever Leave.

0: It's Thursday night, and you're grabbing drinks with some friends. Started off with a pitcher for the table, which quickly becomes two. There's pool. And there's the photo booth.
1: All right, everybody, squeeze in. Say cheese!
0: Followed naturally by an order of wings. 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
7: 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And Tuesday afternoon from 1 until 3,

sound boy up the road. Can't use badness and skill with a man who, up. Peter Dante, I want them. We are killing them plenty.

background, the flip side of this 12-inch single on the Sheba label, Marcia Griffiths on the other side with Don't Ever Leave. The name of this dub is Ivor Dub. Another birthday to celebrate recently. Here on the Reggae Showcase, Mr. Calvin Scott, also known as Coco T. Born September 3rd. Here comes a Bobby Digital production on Digital B, utilizing the Hot Milk Rhythm, wicked, wicked track from Coco T. This one's called No Tret.

0: Yo, Biggie, let me say man now. 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
0: 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Yeah, what you mean?
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1: Man a wicked
0: 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Man a bad man.
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0: 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Do a skunk if you love reggae music. 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Bossa Blanc. Hear me now? This is Delirance. And remember, you're locked into 90.3 WRIU in Kingston, Rhode Island. Lock! Delirance World General said that.
1: Yes, sire. And the best, sire.

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Peter and Tiago eating jackpot, we know where life hurt. Louis Culture say a curfew, double RIU, Congolese, Peter Dante, pass through, let it go.

0: Yeah, you're in tune to the Reggae Showcase with your host, Peter Dante. Opened up this last set with a twin spin for Coco T. On the Hot Milk Rhythm, the first tune, No Threat. Digital B production. Following that, a song called Like Never Before, featuring Shaggy and Coco T. From 2013, that one using the Soon Forward rhythm by Gregory Isaacs. Randy Valentine was next from the Bring Back the Love mixtape. Bad Man Lies, going out for Cranston. Following that, brand new music called Special Occasion from Taurus Riley alongside Whippademus. Taurus utilizing a wicked old rock steady rhythm for that tune and the DJ version. Whippademus with that deep, deep voice that all the Demuses have. Deli Ranks was next on the Push Comes to Shove rhythm. Nah Beg, Nah Friend. Finished off the set with a brand new song by Dwayne Stevenson, his cover version of Bunny Wailer's dancehall anthem, Cool Runnings, on VP Records. Gonna get to more brand new music to finish off today's show. Next up, Dynasty Records presents the Crunch Time Rhythm. Here comes the hustle.
1: 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It's the

Yeah, this one's called The Crunch Time Rhythm, courtesy of Dynasty Records. We checked out Bobby Hustle featuring Sensation, Free Throws. Following that, Ja Sun featuring Richie Spice, Can't Live Good. Deli Ranks with Real Fathers, and Gappy Ranks with President. The Crunch Time Rhythm in the background. 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Next up, Christopher Martin with brand new music. 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Here comes Christopher Martin.

Yeah, just about out of time here on this afternoon's Reggae Showcase. I'll see everybody next Sunday for more great reggae music. This last set of music, we showcased the Take It Easy rhythm, borrowing that rhythm from the late, great Hopeton Lewis, who we showcased earlier. That's courtesy of Ranch Entertainment. We checked out brand new music from Christopher Martin, Playing Games With My Heart, and Screechy Dan with Raise Your Glass for the Working Class. 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

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Hear me now? This is Deliranx. And remember, you're locked into 90.3 WRIU in Kingston, Rhode Island. Lock! Deliranx World General said that.

Well, we no bow down low, you must see mad we could do that. Foundation from birth, hard woody running slow. Peter Dantiago eating jackpot, we know where life hurt. Louis Culture say a curfew, WRIU, Congolese, Peter Dantiago.

Thank you.

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1: And I'm Dan Barker, your friendly neighborhood atheist. Annie Laurie and I are co-presidents of the Freedom From Religion Foundation. This show is the September 1st, 2022 episode of Free Thought Radio. Again, Grant Blaschka is engineering the show. He's with the recording studio Audio for the Arts. He's doing the engineering in the Stephen Uhl Friendly Atheist Studio right here in Free Thought Hall, which is the national office of the Freedom From Religion Foundation in Madison, Wisconsin.
0: Free Thought Radio is the weekly production of the Freedom From Religion Foundation, and we have two very important purposes: to represent the views of nuns, the non-believers in the nation. 29% of Americans today
1: are nuns?
0: Non-religious, N-O-N-E-S.
1: Nuns.
0: Of course, we have members internationally in Canada as well. And we work in the United States to buttress the wall of separation that the Establishment Clause of the First Amendment is supposed to erect to keep a separation between religion and government and religion and social policy. And that is a very uphill battle right now. So if you're a member, one of our 38,000 members, thank you so much. If you're not, we'd adore to send you a sample of our newspaper, Free Thought Today, a brochure about what we do. No commitments. We don't sell, divulge your name. It's all complimentary, and you can look us over, and we'd love to have you join us at FFRF.org.
1: Is religion special? Some people, even some non-religious people, think it is for various reasons and in different ways. Our guest in the second half of today's show will be Professor Adam B. Cohen. He's a co-author of a new study that came out a couple weeks ago in August in the journal Perspectives on Psychological Science. The article is called "Is Religion Special?" You might be surprised at the answer.
0: And this week on FFRF's Ask an Atheist, Dan, you, my co-host, gave a sneak preview of the upcoming season of Free Thought Matters. We're about to begin our first show of the season. That's our weekly broadcast TV show. It's also put up on YouTube. Dan showed some clips of the guests who are going to be appearing early in the season, and they include Kate Cohen, a columnist for The Washington Post, Randa Black, an actor and entertainer from Central Florida, professor and author Anthea Butler, who wrote the book White Evangelical Racism, law professor Jeffrey Stone, who is an expert in abortion law and talked about the failings of the Dobbs decision that overturned Roe versus Wade. Very good conversation. Professor Samuel Perry, co-author of The Flag and the Cross, White Christian Nationalism and the Threat to American Democracy, and Jim Hightower, the legendary Texas politician, broadcaster, author, and progressive gadfly for over four decades.
1: And you can watch that Ask an Atheist show that we broadcast yesterday on FFRF's YouTube channel. Just go to that YouTube channel and look for the Ask an Atheist playlist. You can also tune into the live show next week at 12 noon Central on FFRF's Facebook page, where you can ask questions right during the show.
0: And as we said, on our TV show, Free Thought Matters, our guest this week for the first show of the season is the iconic Texan commentator and writer Jim Hightower. He's been dubbed America's most popular populist.
1: Let's listen into a bit of that show where we asked Jim Hightower why he is, as he says, mad as hell. So we know you're not really the love child of Mother Jones and Will Rogers.
2: I'm not sure.
1: Well, who knows? Yeah. But like Mother Jones, you do say you are mad as hell. Why are you mad as hell?
2: Because the powers that be are running roughshod over us. They think they're the top dogs, and we're just a bunch of fire hydrants out here in the countryside. They can do their damnedest with. And we see that in the workplace. We see it in the political sphere. We see it in religion. We see it in all aspects of our lives. And that is part of the great divide I think, key to the great divide in our country today is people do not feel that they matter anymore. And so they are mad as hell. And they are responding sometimes illogically by voting against what would be perceived on a rational basis as their own self-interest. But, you know, rationality goes out the window when you're being stomped on. And these people are being stomped on, and so they're fighting back.
0: So people, especially women, are being stomped on. And Jim will be speaking at FFRF's 45th National Convention in San Antonio in October, the end of October. And it's time to make those arrangements if you have not made your room arrangements, at least. And all the information you need is at our website under the convention, the events and convention link. Well, there's an events link and there's a convention dropdown, and you can find all that information at ffrf.org. There are three hotels, so there's overflow. So if you can't get in one, there will be another, but a lot of those deadlines are coming up. And you can watch that episode of Free Thought Matters right now on the Free Thought Matters playlist on FFRF's YouTube channel.
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0: So we just got back from Blue Waters, BajaCon, that took place in Sarnia, Ontario, Canada, right across the border from Michigan.
1: From Port Huron, Michigan.
0: Yeah, and it's BajaCon stands for Blue Water Atheists, Humanists, and Agnostics Convention. And our FFRF member, Bob Barnes, was one of the primary organizers there, very enthusiastic, and it was full of ex-ministers like yourself.
1: There were at least 10 members of the Clergy Project who were there.
0: Including the very eloquent and funny David Warnock, who is a member of the Clergy Project and shortly after leaving religion found out he has ALS and has been on a speaking tour, Dying Out Loud, that promotes rationality and free thought and also talks about how he's dealing with, you know, his impending death from ALS. And he was doing pretty well, gave an excellent talk, and it was kind of a highlight.
1: Yeah, I liked Greta Vosper. She is a pastor who is an atheist, and her congregation wants her to stay.
0: And yeah, fascinating.
1: The Church of Canada tried to conduct what amounted to a heresy trial, and then they ended up settling. And the congregation said, we want to keep her. So she's outspoken as a non-believer, but she cares about human values. She was very moving.
0: And then there was a very nice boat tour, two-hour boat tour on the River St. Clair, on those blue waters. So it was all in all a lovely time. And I'm sure we'll be having some photographs in Free Thought today. Seth Andrews was there. Hemet Mehta gave an excellent talk.
1: Yeah, Hemet Mehta. Yeah.
0: And Joshua
1: Bowen.
0: I spoke about abortion to a very sympathetic crowd.
1: We want to thank Bob Barnes for organizing it, and Jim Verghoens, is that how you say his name? Jim Verghoens.
0: Our chauffeur.
1: Who was the chauffeur and also a participant in that. They really put on a great, great event. So at that BajaCon conference, one of the main themes there was that we should base our society and our government on human values, not on the Bible.
0: But not everybody feels that way. Christian nationalists, such as former U.S. Representative Michelle Bachmann, does not, and recently spoke at an event hosted by the End Times pastor and self-proclaimed prophet and conspiracy theorist, Jan Markell, where the panel discussed what markers are telling us in regard to Jesus Christ's any day now return.
1: Let's listen to Michelle Bachmann's completely unfounded and unhistorical remarks about the Bible.
3: There is no question, it isn't even debatable, the number one book that was referenced by the founders across the board when they're putting this nation together was the Bible. A distant second was the great French philosopher Montesquieu. Then the English philosopher, John Locke, and others. But it was the Bible. In fact, you can take the Declaration of Independence apart and you can find scripture for almost every portion, the Constitution, Scripture, for almost every portion, because these were some of the most brilliant geniuses ever assembled, and they wanted to get it right. They weren't perfect, but they wanted to get it right, and they sought the Lord, and this is the document they came up with.
0: Geniuses don't seek out the Bible. This is the absurd. Of course, the Declaration of Independence is anti-biblical. It doesn't make any reference to the Bible, and it puts the consent in the governed, not in a deity or religion or theocracy.
1: Which you will not find anywhere in the Bible that people have a right to the consent of the governed.
0: And, you know, it's a secular document with a few references to providence by deists. And, of course, the Constitution is godless. And, in fact, I have to tell a little story that we're putting ads in newspapers around the country for Constitution Day and with members in each state. And in Albuquerque, the Albuquerque newspaper has refused an ad because the caption says, honoring our godless Constitution on its 235th anniversary on September 17th. They don't want the word godless. I said, You know what? Your attorneys there might want to read the Constitution. It's a fact. It's not an opinion. Yeah. So ridiculous. So talking about the value of the Bible, here's a story about a Christian prison chaplain who used the Bible to manipulate female inmates into having sex.
1: Well, he's a former prison chaplain now. James Theodore Highhouse is the first of five correctional officers at FCI Dublin, that's a prison in California, to be sentenced after they were all charged with having sex with incarcerated women. And women describe these horrible acts that this chaplain was doing with them. I mean, intercourse and humping and sex. And he was using the Bible to encourage these women that sex is in the Bible. And
0: rape is in the Bible.
1: And he talked about King David and all of that. And he was not a marriage counselor and yet or even a sex therapist at all, and yet he was pretending like, since he's a chaplain, he had this ability and this freedom to take advantage of these women. So many of them complained. There's graphic descriptions of what he did. So he has been convicted of sex violations using the Bible as his standard.
0: Well, that's not at all the only time that's happened. And so we do want to report that we have written a complaint letter to the schools in San Francisco because they are calling our school to observe two Muslim religious observances. So all students are being told to go home. And it's not just that. It stresses the importance in the resolution of these religious holy days and explains that if the holy days fall on a weekend, schools and school districts will be closed the day before or the day after the weekend. And this confirms that this resolution is not an accommodation for students' required religious practices. So our attorney, Chris Lyne, wrote an able letter pointing out that you should go back to your original policy, which gives all teachers, all students, the chance to choose religious holidays where they want an excused absence. And it has to be accommodated. There's no problem there.
1: It has to be neutrally applicable. Yeah. It can't be singled out religion.
0: Right. And also they singled out these particular holidays and no others. So they're creating this very bad precedent where it looks like for some reason they're favoring these Muslim holidays above other religious holidays. Very misguided. And we hope they will listen to us.
1: And in light of the Supreme Court's decision about football coaches who can now pray, the Bremerton-Kennedy decision, we're happy to see that a number of Wisconsin faith groups are decrying that decision, complaining that really this is violating the freedom of the students. And a number of organizations wrote a statement. These are the Jewish Community Relations Council of Milwaukee, Milwaukee Inner City Congregations, Wisconsin Council of Churches, the Wisconsin Council of Rabbis, a faith-based network called Wisdom, which works for economic justice, and Wisconsin Faith Voices for Justice. And they are decrying that this is an erosion of separation of church and state, just like we non-believers also. So we do have allies in the faith community.
0: Yes, and very important that they were speaking out, and we will be looking for their help with some of these other cases that we'll be seeing. The Jewish groups, for example, said the court's "see no evil" approach to the coach's prayer will encourage those who seek to proselytize within the public schools to do so with the court's blessing. That's Mark Stern. He's chief legal officer of the American Jewish Committee, and they're a national group, and they had filed a friend of the court brief on the side of the school district, as had the Freedom From Religion Foundation. So glad to see some help, some intellectual help there.
1: That's right. Many, many non-believers and believers march in the same parades because it's the human values that are important. So we're going to take a break here. After the break, we're going to hear a free-thinking song written by the famous American songwriter Yip Harburg. The song is called "Ain't It the Truth," sung by Lena Horne. And then after that, we're going to speak with Adam Cohen. He's co-author of the recent psychology study, "Is Religion Special?" You might be surprised at the answer to that question. I'm Dan Barker with Annie Laurie Gaylor. We're co-presidents of the Freedom From Religion Foundation, and we'll be right back with more Free Thought Radio.

0: Hi, I'm Don Ardell, a life member of FFRF and promoter of Real Wellness Lifestyles. I'm no longer willing to say, in God I trust, so help me God, God bless America, or pretend America is more under a God than any other nation. 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
1: As Mark Twain said, faith is believing what you know ain't so. 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
3: And I'm Dan Barker. Welcome back to Free Thought Radio. At the BajaCon conference we were at last weekend in Canada, David Warnock, in his Dying Out Loud speech, had a very good quote. Now I forget who he quoted. We'll have to look this up. But the quote was, "We have two lives, and our second life begins when we realize that we only have one life," which I think was pretty powerful. So there's a song that kind of says that. We only have one life, we may as well live it. It's called Ain't It the Truth. It's a song from the 1940s written by Harold Arlen and Yip Harburg. Yip Harburg is the irreverent lyricist who wrote the song Over the Rainbow and Paper Moon and many other great American standards. Ain't It the Truth was originally written for the 1943 musical film Cabin in the Sky for Lena Horne, but it was cut from the film. It later appeared in the short film Studio Visit. The song was recycled for the 1957 musical Jamaica, where Lena Horne finally got to sing it.
2: And the realistic words of the song say, "Life is short, short, brother, and there is no other." Here's Lena Horne singing, "Ain't It the Truth?"

0: And that's Lena Horne singing the song "Ain't It the Truth," written by the irreverent, non-believing. The words were written by Yip Harburg. In fact, FFRF has reprinted a book of Yip Harburg's light verse. He didn't just write songs, he wrote poetry. They're called Rhymes for the Irreverent, which you can find on our shop.
1: Yeah, while it lasts, we're getting down to like the last 100 books. It's a beautiful book that's illustrated by Seymour Quast, the noted New York illustrator. It's full of wonderful, irreverent rhymes.
0: Yeah. Well, now we're going to take another break, and after the break, we're going to speak with Professor Adam Cohen, who's co-author of a study that was just published in August called "Is Religion Special?" You want to hear what Professor Cohen has to say. I'm Dan Barker with Annie Laurie Gaylor. We'll be back with more Free Thought Radio.

0: Hi, I'm Julia Sweeney, and I'm an atheist and former Catholic. 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
3: And I'm Dan Barker. Welcome back. Adam B. Cohen is professor of psychology at Arizona State University. He's also professor, affiliate faculty, Center for the Study of Religion and Conflict. His research fuses cultural, social, and personality psychology, especially interested in how religious differences function as cultural differences. Professor Cohen is also interested in applying evolutionary theory to religion.
2: And Professor Cohen is a co-author with Jordan Moon, Kristen Lauren, and David McKinnon of a paper published just a few weeks ago in the journal Perspectives on Psychological Science, and the paper is titled, Is Religion Special? So we're going to be talking about that paper with our guest, Professor Adam B. Cohen, who's in Tempe. Thank you so much for joining us today.
4: It's wonderful to be here. Thank you.
3: So, is religion special?
4: I don't know. That's why we wrote the paper. So for two decades now, I've been a psychologist of religion, as you summarized, trying to approach it from many different angles, social psychology, cultural psychology, evolutionary psychology, and so on. And, you know, my team and I noticed and what prompted this paper is that, you know, most of the research that we knew about and, you know, much of it have conducted ourselves in psychology is really not very well equipped to answer that question. So, you know, on Twitter, for example, I'll see all the time, you know, some study demonstrates that if you go to church often, you know, it has this effect on your life. You're happier or you're healthier or you live longer. And when my team and I started taking a careful look at those literatures, we often found that people were not very careful about what they were comparing religion to. And so, you know, if you say, well, a person who goes to church every week is likely to outlive a person who sits at home every week, we think, well, there's a lot of reasons why that could be the case. It could be that religion is doing something very special, and it is indeed somehow protecting your health. Or it could be that somebody who has a very sedentary lifestyle is likely to die sooner than somebody who goes out and does something. So maybe when it comes to the effects of religion on health, for example, what we really want to know is, are people who are leaving the house for 2 hours on a Sunday morning likely to outlive, you know, people who leave the house for some other activity? You know, what if you go to the gym for 2 hours on a Sunday morning? You know,
2: or walk in, go for a walk in nature. Or what if you can't go anywhere because you're really sick and housebound and obviously aren't going to live as long?
4: Well, that's exactly right. And so what we wrote this paper to say was in all these various areas of psychology and health where religion might be doing something, we want people to be really paying careful attention to compared to what. And in a lot of cases, we don't know whether religion is doing something, you know, over and above other physical activities or other activities that involve spending time with other people or other belief systems. As opposed to, for example, just sitting around in your house doing nothing.
3: So you do write in your study, you say, we think there is little evidence that religion or its effects are particularly special. But first things first, what do you mean by religion?
4: Well, that's a gigantic question. And for me, as somebody who's mainly thought about the ways that, you know, different religious groups are cultural groups, I think that question is even more complicated Because instead of saying, well, what is religion? Okay, that might be beliefs in something. It might be, you know, ways of living your life. That answer to me varies in very important ways, you know, depending on what religion you're talking about. So if somebody is an evangelical Christian and they tell you that they're religious, what they might be telling you is, you know, they believe in God. They have a personal relationship with God. And that might be primarily what they're telling you. If somebody else tells you, well, I'm a religious Jewish person, they might or might not be telling you anything about what they believe at all. They might be telling you what they eat or don't eat. They might be telling you how often they attend services. And so that it's a very complicated question to ask. And I think that, it further depends very much on what religion we're talking about.
3: You do quote a number of philosophers and theologians like William James in his famous work. He said, there's so many definitions. Let me just give you my definition for the purpose, and let's get on with it. So, and you do quote a lot of different people who give varying and sometimes contradictory definitions of what religion means.
4: That's exactly right. It makes it, you know, why this topic is so hard to study. I think the James example you give is such an interesting example for a number of reasons, one of which is, you know, James was raised in an American and Christian environment, right? And so when he talks about, you know, religion being the way that people apprehend themselves in relation to whatever they consider the divine, you know, that might be one way of being religious, right? It might be that sort of Christian way I talked about a few minutes ago. It's not a very maybe Jewish way of thinking about what it means to be religious. You know, a lot of Jewish people would say, you know, yeah, your beliefs are really important. Or some might even say, well, who cares what you believe? How are you living your life? Are you keeping kosher or not? Are you observing the Sabbath or not? And the other thing that I think is super interesting about that James definition is he wasn't trying to provide an end-all, be-all definition of religion. He was just being very pragmatic, saying, this is what I mean by religion for the purposes of these lectures I'm giving.
3: Maybe there is a metric in the United States that we can consider a religion, anything that the IRS considers to be a religion, which it covers quite a broad spectrum of beliefs and practices.
2: So, Professor Cohen, I understand that the article in Perspectives on Psychological Science special that you co-authored is called a meta-study. What does that mean?
4: Well, we didn't conduct our own research for this paper. We didn't do, for example, what we were talking about a few minutes ago, where we said, you know, let's compare people going to church with some other really similar activity that's as similar as possible to religion, but without, you know, whatever it is that their religious element is. Instead, we were just sharing our thoughts about, you know, the existing literatures on religion in psychology when it comes to topics like morality or whether religion makes you feel better about dying or its effects on health. So we were really just reviewing and thinking about those as opposed to reporting on our own direct research.
3: Looks like you have like more than 100 references at the end of the article. So it's quite a broad study.
4: But that's why it's great to have incredible co-authors. So as I mentioned, I've been interested in religion for a long time. Jordan Moon just got his PhD and has started a postdoctoral fellowship at the Institute for Advanced Study in Toulouse, France. But he became very, very knowledgeable about this field and spent a lot of time reviewing these literatures. And then Kristen Lauren is this incredibly well-accomplished social psychologist at the University of British Columbia. You know, she just has an encyclopedic knowledge of this field. And so a lot of that was, you know, her knowing this field very well. And then Dave McKinnon is my colleague here at ASU, whose expertise is about statistical mediation and causal reasoning. So a lot of the experimental suggestions that we make in the paper and, you know, the suggestions we make about what conclusions you can or can't draw from various kinds of primary research really come from his insights.
3: Yeah, well, it gives you a sort of a bird's eye perspective in your article. Now, you were talking about health and well-being. Health and well-being is just one of four effects that you are examining. What are some of the others?
4: Well, one of them was death anxiety. And so, you know, one of the reasons why lots of people think that we have religion in the first place is because we're afraid to die. And so, you know, we've got these religious systems in place to help us deal with that, that terror that we feel when we think about dying. And so that seemed like a particularly, you know, critical area to think about. Like, does religion make us less afraid to die? And it, does it do it in ways that are special compared to other things that we might do that might help us with our death anxiety, like having children or writing a really popular book or having a really popular podcast that's going to live on past us? And, you know, again, the answer in that section of the paper is really, well, we're not really that sure. And in fact, we in reviewing that evidence, we became convinced that we're not even that sure that religion helps that much in terms of people dealing with death anxiety, that those relationships are maybe smaller and more inconsistent than we thought they were. Because a lot of people intuitively think that, you know, well, if you think that you're going to die and go to heaven, then you shouldn't be afraid to die anymore. But we think that the evidence for that is actually not as strong as you would think.
2: Well, and also there are a lot of people who are imbibed with the idea of hell, and even though they might be wonderful, good people who've never done anything seriously wrong, they've been told they are full of original sin and they might go to hell. So don't you suppose that's part of it?
4: I do think that that's part of it. You know, religions don't only do good things. You know, they don't only tell you you're going to go to heaven and everything is fine. And religions also contain terrifying messages, like there's the possibility that you might go to hell. So I think that's a very astute comment.
3: You do write in your study that the fear of death was the most commonly selected explanation for why people are religious. So it's an important topic. People are concerned about that, right?
4: Yes, I think so.
2: So we are talking with Professor Cohen, who is Adam B. Cohen, who is a co-author of an important new meta-study about, is religion special when it comes to psychological help? And when we come back, we want to ask you about some of the other areas, which is, does it help with morality? And what about meaning in life? So we'll be back in a jiffy. I'm Annie Laurie Gaylor.
3: I'm Dan Barker. We'll be back with more Free Thought Radio.

0: Hi, I'm Steve Pinker. In my book, Enlightenment Now, I show that the world has become a better place as reason has been overcoming superstition and tribalism. But the values of the Enlightenment are under attack. That's why I'm a proud member of the Freedom From Religion Foundation, the nation's largest association of free thinkers working to keep state and church separate. 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
2: I'm Annie Laurie Gaylord.
3: Welcome back. I'm Dan Barker, and we're continuing our conversation with Professor Adam B. Cohen. He's co-author of a new study that just was published in August in the journal Perspectives on Psychological Science. The article is called Is Religion Special? So, Professor Cohen, we've talked about death anxiety and health and well-being as some of religious effects. What about morality? Does being religious make you a more moral or a more pro-social person?
4: I think, again, one of the major points that we're trying to make in the paper is that we don't really know, that the research is not as definitive as we might have thought, because... You know, a lot of people will say, well, you know, my religion makes me behave very morally because I feel like God is watching me all the time. And if you feel like God is watching you all the time, you've got to behave all the time. But clearly, religious people, you know, still do immoral things. And I think that the real question is, you know, do they do more immoral things than people who are, you know, who are thinking that maybe somebody else is watching them a lot of the time? Like, if you feel like your parent is really monitoring your behavior all the time, are you going to misbehave more or less than if you think God is monitoring your behavior? And again, a lot of the key studies on this topic have not had these really critical comparisons. You know, is somebody else watching you? And all this is not to say that we're at all down on religion or denigrating religion or thinking that religious people are more immoral or less immoral than other people. All we're trying to say in this paper is we really don't know as much about whether religion is changing people's behavior more so than any other area of life, like a parent or the IRS might be watching you and so on.
2: Well, it's very important to examine all of these studies because so many of them get hyped like crazy, but is there really anything there?
3: Yeah.
4: I think that's exactly right. And so, you know, maybe the IRS knows whether religious people cheat on their taxes less than non-religious people. But, you know, we don't have access to those kinds of data as psychological scientists. So maybe the IRS would be a good group of people to ask. And I bet the answer is not what, you know, a lot of religious people might claim. You know, if God is watching you all the time, then you can't cheat at all on your taxes. I bet religious people still do cheat on their taxes. But I think the question is, do they do it less than non-religious people? And I'm not sure what my hypothesis would be about that.
3: You do,
4: there
3: right.
4: In some cases, there's a really interesting paper by a team out of North Carolina. Kirk Gray and Josh Conrad Jackson wrote this paper a while back that showed that in some cases, religious people feel licensed to behave immorally because they sort of feel protected. You know, I'm a good person, I'm religious, so it's okay if I take that library book out and don't bring it back quite as soon. God will forgive me. So there are some cases where religious people actually behave less morally than non-religious people. So that's an important thing to note as well.
3: Well, you do write in your study, in your article, that in most cases, our reading is that the current evidence does not particularly favor specialness of religion. So that's a very careful way to say it. You're qualifying what maybe some of these studies are trying to claim about how good religion is. And then another effect that you look at is meaning and purpose in life. Does religion provide more meaning in life? What did the study say about that?
4: I really don't know what the studies say about that. I think this is one of the most difficult areas of the psychology of religion to really get your head around. Because when it comes to the meaning part of it, people start to use this incredibly grandiose language. You know, religion is the only area of life that can provide sacred and transcendental meaning and ultimate meaning. And I don't know what those words really mean. So if you say, well, okay, well, what does sacred mean, you know? And then somebody says, well, you know, something that's sacred is really, you know, really important to you. Okay, well, tell me another area of life where, you know, something is really important to somebody. Well, and then they might say, well, okay, a lot of people hold the Constitution sacred. They hold the American flag sacred. And, you know, and then they say, well, you know, that almost becomes a religion. So anything that's important enough to somebody, you know, somebody might say, well, that's almost like a religion. And then it becomes a little bit of a circular argument, you know, that anything that's super important to somebody has to be, you know, religious or quasi-religious. And so what I really want out of that meaning literature is for somebody to give me some fair comparisons. What can I compare religious meaning to that's, it's not religious and it's secular, but it's equally as important to religion? And then we can ask, you know, is the non-religious thing providing as much meaning as the religious thing? But the definitions start to get very murky and the arguments start to get circular. And so I really don't know what to make of that literature.
3: But at least you can say that we don't know, we can't say that religion is definitively special or more special than the secular substitutes. Is that right?
4: I think that one I just don't know how to answer, because I really don't know what people mean when they start saying, you know, transcendent meaning or sacred meaning, if it's not by definition religious and if it's not by definition super important. I want to know the secular analogs so that I know what to compare those things to. And I don't think the literature has ever been able to provide them, because, you know, if they say, well, religion is the only thing that provides ultimate meaning, well, then there's no chance, you know, for something else to provide super important meaning as well.
3: Well, when I was a minister, I felt like I had a calling from this God, this transcendent being, spiritual being, to win souls. And so I felt like it gave my life meaning and purpose to go out and preach and to try to save people from hell. And so, I mean, that, to me at least, I would say, boy, I have immense meaning. I'm following the orders of the divine master here.
4: Yeah.
3: And some people will say that about their religion. It gives their lives that kind of meaning, at least.
2: But, of course, now you don't believe, Dan, so don't you have meaning in your life?
3: Of course I do. I do have meaning, but I would call it not mundane, but secular, natural, which is, who's to say that the natural is less important than the so-called supernatural, is what I would say. But
4: yeah, so if I say that having, you know, parenting my six-year-old son, you know, gives my life a ton of meaning, I think then the question really becomes, like, how does that meaning compare to any meaning I might be getting from my religious, you know, my religious leanings? And I think, you know, those kinds of studies probably have you say, well, religion is the only thing that provides ultimate meaning. Well, then there's no chance, you know, for something else to provide super important meaning as well.
3: Well, when I was a minister, I felt like I had a calling from this God, this transcendent being, spiritual being, to win souls. And so I felt like it gave my life meaning and purpose to go out and preach and to try to save people from hell. And so, I mean, that, to me at least, I would say, boy, I have immense meaning. I'm following the orders of the divine master here.
4: Yeah.
3: And some people will say that about their religion. It gives their lives that kind of meaning, at least.
2: But, of course, now you don't believe, Dan, so don't you have meaning in your life?
3: Of course I do. I do have meaning, but I would call it not mundane, but secular, natural, which is, who's to say that the natural is less important than the so-called supernatural, is what I would say. But
4: yeah, so if I say that having, you know, parenting my 6-year-old son, you know, gives my life a ton of meaning,

0: not mundane, but secular, natural, which is, who's to say that the natural is less important than the so-called supernatural, is what I would say. But
1: yeah, so if I say that having, you know, parenting my six-year-old son, you know, gives my life a ton of meaning, I think then the question really becomes, like, how does that meaning compare to any meaning I might be getting from my religious, my religious leanings? And I think, you know, those kinds of studies probably have yet to be done. You know, name the thing that gives your life the most meaning that's not religious. Now let's compare that to religious meaning.
2: So in the remaining, I think, about a minute or so we have left, I was going to ask you, Professor Cohen, I probably could have looked this up, but I have read more studies, more claims about religion contributing to health probably than in these other areas. Did you find that to be true? Are there more of those studies out there?
1: Yeah, I think so. I mean, that is a very active area of research. So, yes, I do think that that's probably the area in which the most studies have been done on this. And one of the great advantages of the health research is, unlike a lot of the areas where we're talking about, where there's this murkiness in definitions, you know, what does sacred really mean? And so on in the health areas, you know, it's possible to get some very hard outcomes. So there's a well-known paper looking at mortality risk. You know, if you go to church weekly, there's this paper that claims that you're 29% more likely to be alive at the end of the study period than if you don't go to church weekly. So one great advantage of the health area is that you can look at objective health outcomes like that. You know, that's a very impressive finding. You know, you probably are living just as long by virtue of being religious as you are by not smoking or by taking your cholesterol medication and things like that. But those papers are sort of few and far between because, you know, those data sets are not just sort of lying around with all those hard outcomes for people like me to go and mine. And so, you know, while I don't disbelieve that finding, it would be nice to see that replicated just to be sure that that wasn't a joke and that original Alzheimer's paper.
2: Well, we're out of time. Thank you so much for joining us today for your time on the show, Professor Cohen.
0: Professor Cohen.
1: This was great. Thank you.
0: Professor Cohen is a co-author of A Study in Perspectives on Psychological Science, Is Religion Special? 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

WRIU Kingston, good morning, and welcome to Good Morning Vibes. This is Gene Ammons with his New York All-Stars.

0: If you think that a minor minuscule genetic difference, like your skin color, white, black, brown, eye color, blue, makes you different or superior or inferior to some others, you are wrong. The Genome Project is over. That's mapping the human DNA. It's over for 20 years now. And we share 99.9% of the human DNA. That's in layman's terms means 100%.
1: WRIU Kingston, good morning. And welcome again to Good Morning Vibes. 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This is the old Professor Bertram bringing you the music for the next hour and 45 minutes. This is a two-hour show. And this show is followed by Jazz with James. We just heard from the Gene Ammons, New York All-Stars, doing Groove Blues. And on it, you will hear a very young John Coltrane on alto saxophone in the band. I think he was about 17 or so. It is said that a little while after playing with Gene Ammons, Coltrane and another alto player went to hear Charlie Parker. And they both gave up their alto saxophones and went to the tenor. Because Charlie Parker was such an overwhelming musician, I guess, in terms of his ability and creativity, that a young boy would be intimidated by that. But Coltrane, nonetheless, went on the tenor to bring us a lot of beautiful music. And I began this morning with John Coltrane and Duke Ellington doing Duke's song in a sentimental mood. And I want to thank you for listening, and I hope you stick around and catch some more of the music. And I'm going to be featuring some of the music of Tom Scott today as we go along. Mixing some of it in. Again, thanks for listening. So, looks like it's going to be a beautiful morning. This is the National Dutch Orchestra giving us some of Yip Harburg's music, Over That Rainbow. Thanks for listening.

Dear Mr. Fantasy by Traffic. Back in the 70s, when I listened to a lot of music, DJs were trying to classify music into types, and Traffic always didn't fall into the type. They were a group out of England, and really a jazz group if you follow them. They were often referred to as rock and roll, which the players didn't like. But they played a lot of music, Traffic. And if you haven't heard them, you should go out and hear some of that music, or buy some of that music. They're no longer playing. This is WRIU Kingston, and thanks for listening. This is Billie Holiday, followed by Rahsaan Roland Kirk.

That was Rahsaan Roland Kirk doing I'll Be Seeing You, a song from 1938 during the World War II. And the music was from the composer Sammy Fain and lyricist Irvin Cahal, 1938. And we heard the same piece done by Billie Holiday, I'll Be Seeing You. Today I am sprinkling a little bit of Tom Scott, who should be given more kudos for his work in jazz, but he's more of a studio person and did a lot of that. But Eddie Harris is another one who I think isn't giving me enough kudos. They're both multi-instrumentalists. Actually, Eddie Harris is much more instrumental. He plays everything. But anyway, Tom Scott. Here a couple from Tom Scott. This one is from a TV series called Starsky and Hutch that some of you may recognize, who have been around those many years. Here goes. Tom Scott, primarily saxophone.

Racism is insidious in our society. Every one of us have been tainted by this in some way, particularly here in the United States. If you think that a minor minuscule genetic difference, like your skin color, white, black, brown, eye color, blue, green, black, wrinkled eyelids, unwrinkled eyelids, small nose, big nose, short legs, long legs, etc., etc., etc., makes you different and superior or inferior to some others, you are wrong. Science is real and shows you that you are not aware of the facts of life if you continue to hold those beliefs. 24 years ago, the Genome Project was completed, that is, mapping the human DNA. We are all originally out of North Africa, all human beings, Homo sapiens, and we share 99.9% of the human DNA. If you go to North Africa today along the equator, you will still find all the genetic mixtures and variations that are found everywhere else in the world. Race is not a biological term, but a political one. Wake up and smell the coffee. Let the myths and other superstitions go.

WRIU Kingston, good morning and welcome to the second half of Good Morning Vibes. My name is Bertram, my DJ moniker is the Old Professor, and I'll be bringing you the music for the next hour. And this program is followed by Jazz with James. You're tuned to WRIU Kingston, a broadcast service of the University of Rhode Island, coming to you from Kingston, Rhode Island, USA. And I'm here every Friday morning from 6 to 8 a.m. The last set of music I played before the break in the PSA was the music of Tom Scott. The last two were versions of music by others. So the last one we heard was the song Today. It's an old Jefferson Airplane. The group Jefferson Airplane, the song Today. And Tom Scott. And then we heard Never My Love, done again by Tom Scott, and the LA Express. I originally heard it with the Associations, 1960 something, and then the 50 Mentions brought it back and made it a big hit, Never My Love. And before that, we heard Rock Island Rocket, a Tom Scott song, and Gotcha. Another song by Tom Scott. It's the theme from Starsky and Hutch, an old detective series on TV.

for those of you who have been around a while like I have. Anyway, thanks for listening. Time is marching on, as it always does. At this point in the program, I want to point you to our live jazz listings on our website, and that's wriu.org. And if you go on there, you will find live jazz listings, all the jazz and other music that's being played around the vicinity. I want to point out one in particular at Roger Williams Park in Providence this evening from at the Boathouse Lawn. From 5 to 8 p.m. you can catch Etienne Charles and Gula Roots, and it's a free concert. So if you live up there, or if you don't, if you can get up to Roger Williams Park, a beautiful location at the Boathouse Lawn, you can catch Etienne Charles. And Etienne is quite dear to my heart because he comes from the island of Trinidad and Tobago. And I remember him as a 15, 17-year-old on the trumpet and playing his music at his grandfather's funeral. And he was at Newport Jazz Festival last year with his band. I don't believe he's this year coming to Newport. However, you can catch him tonight, Friday, July 10th, as I said, at Roger Williams Park in Providence. So. And then, please, go on. There's so much jazz that I would be pained to read the whole thing for you. But you can go on our website and look it up and see what's playing and go out and catch the music. Without further ado, let me get back to some music.

That's excuse me. That song is called Summer Days, Lonnie Liston Smith and the Cosmic Echoes. Then before that we heard Maceo Parker doing a live doing Georgia on My Mind, Hoge Carmichael. And I started the set off with Freddie Hubbard doing Little Sunflower. I'll jump back into some more music by Tom Scott. And this is Tom playing other people's music. Let's hear him do Randy Newman. That made a hit in the Toy Story, You've Got a Friend in Me.

That was some of the music done by Tom Scott. And I started the set off with Tom Scott doing You've Got a Friend in Me, a Randy Newman song. Randy's a wonderful, clever pianist, composer, and lots of fun to listen to if you haven't listened much to Randy Newman. And then we have Tom Scott playing Mellow Yellow, a song by Donovan, the Scottish singer and songwriter. And then I had Naima, John Coltrane's song about his first wife, Naima. On with more music. This is Nora Jones. We need some peace in the world.

That was Norah Jones doing Horace Silver's classic piece, and we need some of that in the world. I've been, war solves no problems, typically. Only really one really did, but the problem isn't over. Fascism is still with us. I've been traveling a lot lately, and this song always comes to mind when I do. Hope you enjoy. This is Betty Carter and Ray Charles.

Yes, I'm quickly running out of time. Tempest Fugit, thanks so much for listening. As I say my goodbyes, certainly we'll catch you next week. This is Javon Jackson and Nikki Giovanni. How about you?

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Tuning out. I want to leave you with one last song by Lord Invader. It's called Reincarnation. A fun tune. Hope you enjoy. Thanks for listening.

Good morning. It's just about 8 o'clock here at WRAU Kingston 90.3 FM. Thank you to the old professor for another fine show. This is Jazz with James with your host, James Thompson. And we are here live in the radio. I am here at the beautiful studio. And it is July 10th and it is live. And here we are. And I am once again featuring some music from the artists who are going to be at the Newport Jazz Festival. And I'm going to start with this guy, Nate Smith. Nate Smith is the new musical director for the Newport Jazz Festival. He took over for Christian McBride, and I'm all for that. I don't know. Some people didn't like the bands Christian was bringing in, but Nate's the lineup's really good this year, I think. And maybe Nate Smith is responsible for that. He's a drummer. And we're going to do a couple songs from him. And the first one is Undefeated, Nate Smith, and then Big Fish.

That's Nate Smith, Undefeated and Retold. He is the music director at the Newport Jazz Festival. Shout out to Special Eddie for checking in. He's my motivation. I am going to play one more cut from Nate Smith. He's the drummer. This is Bounce Parts 1 and Part 2.

That was Bounce. That was Bounce by Nate Smith. Now we're going to play Marcus King. This one goes out to Kenny and Robin if they're around. They saw Marcus King over at Foxwoods. They said he was really good. I've never heard of this young guy. I don't know why. But we're going to play a cut from him. A couple cuts. He's at the Newport Jazz Festival. Marcus King, Wildflowers and Wine, and then Young Man's Dream.

That was Marcus King, Young Man's Dream, Wildflowers and Wine. He's a real crooner, I guess. I'm bopping around to some people I really haven't heard of before who will be at the Newport Jazz Festival. And one is some woman, I assume, named Celeste. So let's play a couple cuts from Celeste, Strange, and Tonight Tonight.

Okay, that's Celeste. She's pretty good. You never really heard her before. We are featuring some artists who are going to be at the Newport Jazz Festival. John Schofield, who's a great guitar player. He's awesome. Going to play a couple cuts from him. I Don't Need No Doctor, A Go-Go, and Shank, the great John Schofield.

That was John Schofield. He will be at the Newport Jazz Festival. That was Chank Hayes. Just about 8 minutes of 9 o'clock. Live listings coming up. Couple notes. Jazz with James is having a big event August 15th. It's Jazz with James' 70th birthday at the beautiful Fort Getty Waterfront Pavilion with the fine band Earl Nightwood featuring Ed Valley on guitar. If you're interested in that, August 15th is Saturday, 6 to 9. Mark that down. Beautiful Waterfront Pavilion. One of a kind event. Text James 401-741-3502. Hey, the Pump House, unfortunately, is closing. It's very sad in Wakefield. They're having their big jazz final event Sunday from 5 to 9. The bad news is it's sold out, and Jazz with James kind of blew that one because he wanted to go. If anyone has an extra ticket to that, same text, 401-741-3502. We got the live listings coming up in 7 minutes. In the meantime, I'm going to play a cut from Dave Holland. This is The Balance. And then maybe Icons at the Fair with Dave Holland and the aforementioned John Schofield. Start out with The Balance, Dave Holland.

That was really good. Dave Holland, The Balance. It's just about 9 o'clock here at WRIU Kingston. This is Jazz with James. We're going to do the live listings now. It's a little abridged. I didn't really do my homework that well. So we're going to do live listings. Today is Friday, July 10th at the Narragansett Cafe in Jamestown. Is the band No Exit 4 today at 8:30. Saturday is the great band Amber Rose. And the Renegades, Saturday, I think that starts about 8:30. Sunday is another great band, Ed Peabody and the Great Blues Thang. They're really good. 4 to 7 Sunday at the cafe. The weather's going to be nice this Sunday. Weather's going to be nice. Let's see. At the Ocean Mist today, Friday, July 10th, is Neighbor with Guest Method. At the Ocean Mist in Matunic Saturday is Caleb Cohen with Angelus Hall. Then Sunday at the Ocean Mist, Angelus Hall at 4, Jungle Dogs at 9. At Ragged Island, well, I'll get back to Ragged Island. At Nicanese in Providence tonight, Friday the 10th, 5 o'clock is reggae and 9 o'clock is Tim Taylor Blues Band. At Nicanese on Saturday, 4 o'clock is Ghost Cat Radio. 9 o'clock is Tanya McIntyre and the Professors. And Sunday at Nicanese, 4 p.m. is the Geo Trio. 8 p.m. is Blue Martini. At the Rathskeller on their fine outdoor stage tonight, Friday the 10th, a band called The Zoo at 8 p.m. Then Nick Bossi and the Southern Roots Saturday at 8 p.m. Then Sunday afternoon, Steve Smith at 4 p.m. along with Billy Gilman. At the Updike Room in East Greenwich tonight, Friday, Dan Lilly. Saturday is Roger Cerisi and the All-Stars. Sunday is a Todd Rundgren tribute, which is interesting. Todd Rundgren is great. There's all sorts of events now. We're chock in the middle of the summer season, and summer goes by so fast. I mean, if you think about it, it's July 10th. Couple days would be July 15th. That's like the middle of the summer as far as I'm concerned. It just flies by. There's so many events. You just have to go as crazy as you can for the next 6 weeks. That's my advice. At Ragged Island, next Wednesday for their Wednesday series is Klata Bamboo. She's reggae. I don't know much about them. An event I would recommend Saturday is Wednesday at the Great Blues on the Beach event, Wednesday at 6 at the Wesley Town Beach, Duke Robillard. If you get there at 5, I believe you can park for free in the town parking lot. You have to get there about 10 of 5 and get in line with your car. It's a big tip from Jazz with James. It's Wednesday, 6 o'clock, Blues on the Beach, Duke Robillard. Also, Blues on the Beach, Monday, the 13th, is the great band Sugar at 6. So they got two great bands. Sugar for Monday at 6, and then Duke Robillard Wednesday. So those are two great shows which I want to attend. You can't go everywhere, but those are two shows I would recommend. Tonight at Narragansett North Beach Clubhouse at 8 o'clock is the Rhode Island Philharmonic. You might have a couple showers.

I always say I want to go, but I never do. But that should be really good. I assume it's going to be packed. So that's tonight, Friday at 8 p.m. at North Beach at the Narragansett Beach. And as I mentioned before, Jazz with James is having his big event August 15th. Mark, to save the date, August 15th at the beautiful Fort Getty Jamestown Waterfront Pavilion, the Jazz with James birthday party, the great band Earl Nightwood with Ed Valley on guitar. Text James for information on that one, 401-741-3502. That's it for the Abridged Live listings. And we're going to go back to some more music. I'm going to play one more cut. This one has Dave Holland and John Schofield. Icons at the Fair.

perhaps we'll get back to that one. That one would not play. I don't know why. Charles Lloyd, I think he's about 83 years old. He's going to be at the Newport Jazz Fest. We're going to play a couple cuts from Charles Lloyd. Of course, and La Llorona, Charles Lloyd.

One more thing. If anybody has an extra ticket for that pop-out show Sunday, text Jazz with James at 401-741-3502. Thank you.

That was Charles Lloyd. Play a cut. Let's see. Somebody named, well, Corey Wong. Corey Wong's great guitar player. Couple cuts from him. King Bozzy and Sell By Day. Kerry Wong. Kerry Wong. Corey Wong will be at the Newport Jazz Festival. Corey Wong. King Bozzy and Sell By Day.

That was Corey Wong. He's really good, boy. I'm going to play one cut from Flea, whoever he is. Flea is going to be at the Newport Jazz Festival. I guess it's a woman. Okay. This is for Traffic Lights by Flea.

Okay, we've been featuring some cuts from bands who are going to be at the Newport Jazz Festival. I'm going to play a cut from Snarky Puppy entitled Shofuken.

That was Cho Fookin, Snarky Puppy. Hey, Jabs with James is going to say adios. Have a great weekend. Enjoy the great weather. I'll see you next week.

That was Stanley Clarke's Silly Putty. He will be at the Newport Jazz Festival. Before that, Edge of the World, Wayne Shorter. Before that, Nothing in Rambling, The Fabulous Thunderbirds with Keb Mo and Bonnie Raitt. Now just a couple minutes left. Going to play some of the Circle Game, Redenbacher's Funkestra, then Mr. Sam Copper coming up.

0: That was a rather odd version of the Circle Game from Redenbacher's Funkestra. It's just about 10 o'clock here on Friday, July 5th, WRU Kingston 90.3 FM.
1: Thank Yodeling you. Elaine, the queen of the air. She had a dollar sign medallion about as big as a dinner plate around her neck. And a tiny bubble of spittle around her nostril and a little rusty tear.

cassette motor and a guitar string, and she soaked a hanky in three roses, and she rubbed it on the spot, and she drew a rickety heart and a bent arrow, and it hurt like hell. And funeral wells spun Poodle Murphy on the target, and he threw his hardware. Only once in Sheboygan did he miss. Only once. Jesus. It took off just a minuscule piece of her ear, but she never let him forget it. Women. They were doing two shows, and she had a high fever, and, you know, that probably added to her frustration, her anxiety, her depression. And Tip Little told her, hey,

conductor. The music was like electric sugar, and Zazu Boland played Steve and Jane with Mighty Tiny on the saw, and he leaned his head back with a mouth full of gold teeth, and they played Lopsided Heart.

We just heard from vocalist pianist Diana Krall. I Love Being Here With You, from an early CD of hers entitled Only Trust Your Heart. And then from the collaborative CD We All Love Ella, celebrating the First Lady of Song, we heard Diana sing Dream a Little Dream of Me. After that, we heard some legalities, and now we're back. And we're back with the CD Hoagie Sings Carmichael by, of course, Hoagie Carmichael.

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How do you like it in the slam? You're a little man.

like a man.

Hello, good evening. Thank you all for coming. This is quite an extraordinary event tonight, and we're going to move into it as quickly as we can. We're a little short of time, and His Holiness gets up at 3:30 in the morning to start his practice. So this is actually breaking convention, and he's speaking after his normal 6:30 time. So without further ado, please welcome one of the extraordinary...

Hello, good evening. Thank you all for coming. This is quite an extraordinary event tonight, and we're going to move into it as quickly as we can. We're a little short of time, and His Holiness gets up at 3:30 in the morning to start his practice.

Thank you all for coming. This is quite an extraordinary event tonight, and we're going to move into it as quickly as we can. We're a little short of time, and His Holiness gets up at 3:30 in the morning to start his practice. So this is actually breaking convention, and he's speaking after his normal 6:30 time. So without further ado, please welcome one of the extraordinary creatures ever to walk on this planet, His Holiness the Dalai Lama.

0: Friends, it's a pleasure for me to be present here at this benefit concert which has been organized today. Personally, I have no experience in music at all. However, the cause for which this benefit is being held today is a very noble one. One of the aims of the Healing the Divide is to utilize the resources of modern technology for the service of dissemination and also preservation of ancient culture, such as Tibetan culture, a culture that has evolved throughout a very long history, and a culture which specifically focuses on the internal development of human thought, emotions, and mental states, and so on. In the remote past, these cultural heritage and the knowledge that are embedded in this have remained isolated geographically as modern societies emerge and the world is becoming smaller and more interconnected. I personally believe that this task of utilizing modern technology to give access to this cultural heritage is a noble one. So I would like to take the opportunity to express my deep appreciation to the talented musicians and artists who are performing in the concert.
1: So, there's not much thing to say. And actually, it's my day usually started from 3:30 morning. So now, my time, now time for bed, time for sleep. So you, there's those people who got up quite late, then you still, I think, very much fresh. So you can spend 2-4 hours. So therefore,
0: so I wouldn't be staying for the whole concert. So I would like to say thank you at the end.
1: So I hope, I believe with you, everybody will enjoy this marvelous sort of performance. Although my physical, not with you, but your pleasant experience, certainly I will share in mental life. Thank you. Good night.

greatest. 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All your friends will be knocking on your door. When Sydney plays the swinging blues, the cats and sheep kick up the shoes, and you feel the temperature rising. Yeah, man, the radio is hot. You never wanna stop spinning like

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Jesse Norman cancels and, you know what I mean? I'm getting kind of tired of it, honestly. Just a lot of gigs that I normally don't take, you know? The big rooms. But thanks.

0: through, yeah, carry you through, yeah, yeah, carry you through.
1: Yeah. I learned my lesson, I ain't gonna do it no more. Yeah. Now then.
0: Now John.
1: I learned my lesson. I should have.
0: Yeah.
1: Long time ago.
0: That's right.
1: All the way to years, the way to years. I finally woke up and got wise. I ain't gonna be no fool no more.
0: Yeah.

0: at me like that, huh? Okay, I love you too, baby.
1: I knew if I stopped talking, you would start. That's why I'm compelled to continue here. I went on eBay. I shouldn't have gone on eBay. I was warned about eBay. I didn't even know what the fuck eBay was. But I was warned about it. They said, stay away from eBay. And especially if you've got money in your pocket. And I had both. I was on eBay and I had money in my pocket and I made a big mistake. Well, I don't think it was a mistake. I was told I made a big mistake. See how easy I am. That's why I'm gonna run it by you. I made a purchase. Okay, so what? I made a purchase and it was my money and I spent it. Okay. Now you be the judge. I bought, swear, the last dying breath of Henry Ford. Wait a minute. It was trapped in a Coke bottle with a cork in it. Really tight in there. And I probably paid more than I should have for it, but when you think about it, it's a first edition, you know? I mean, there's only one of them. And okay, let's get to something else. What's the first thing we were gonna do here? Maybe a little rain. Stick a different one. Oh, hell, they all start like that.

other did. That's why there can't be no more. No more. No more wasted years today. I got wise, yeah, to myself.

0: through, yeah, carry you through, carry you through.
1: Yeah, I learned my lesson, I ain't gonna do it no more. Yeah, now Ben.
0: Now Johnny.
1: I learned my lesson, I should have.
0: Yeah.
1: Long time ago.
0: That's right.
1: All the way to yes, way to yes. I finally woke up and got wise. I ain't gonna be no fool no more.
0: Yeah.

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How do you like it in the slam? You're a little man in a great big town. Perhaps you were

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figures. 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You're playing games. You're overlapping with things ain't funny. You're trying to sound like you don't need money. Talk was criminal.

0: gotta be like that, huh? Okay, all right, love you too, baby.
1: I knew if I stopped talking, you would start. That's why I'm compelled to continue here. I went on eBay. I shouldn't have gone on eBay. I was warned about eBay. I didn't even know what the fuck eBay was. But I was warned about it. They said, stay away from eBay. And especially if you've got money in your pocket. And I had both. I was on eBay and I had money in my pocket and I made a big mistake. Well, I don't think it was a mistake. I was told I made a big mistake. See how easy I am. And that's why I'm gonna run it by you. I made a purchase. Okay, so what? I made a purchase and it was my money and I spent it. Okay. Now you be the judge. I bought, swear, the last dying breath of Henry Ford. Wait a minute. It was trapped in a Coke bottle with a cork in it. Really tight in there. And I probably paid more than I should have for it, but when you think about it, it's a first edition, you know? I mean, there's only one of them. And, okay, let's get to something else. What's the first thing we were gonna do here? Maybe a little rain. Stick a different one. Oh, hell, they all start like that.

Hello, good evening. Thank you all for coming. This is quite an extraordinary event tonight, and we're going to move into it as quickly as we can. We're a little short of time, and His Holiness gets up at 3:30 in the morning to start his practice. So this is actually breaking convention, and he's speaking after his normal 6:30 time. So without further ado, please welcome one of the extraordinary creatures ever to walk on this planet, His Holiness the Dalai Lama.

0: Kadhonde and the Shyananda Sumyaji, the traditional Shimbre, and the Ngai Shyananda Kwal Kakeshingamare, Tadangate Shia, the Tiranda Pranzi Miguru, the Akadaji Kirk, Jita Lot Donda Ringi, Jita Rishun, Tho Inji, Nangi, Jig Samlota Jere, that Rishun Koshi, that Yedu Tedi, Jigta. Tangalota, Tonda Ringlia, or a per Himalaya, the Recuidus, but a Chilo Mangamish Tatus, Mingamish. Now there goes a Tizu Zomunitigani Ataji, Tuja, I guess you see, and there's only a tiny which you shine design. Now at the Dick Honey, Mamuji Tuna and Nangarada, well, that Chicago Castle Yanji, Nebea, the Diggy, Miguche, the Sundu, Shaya Olesha.
1: Friends, it's a pleasure for me to be present here at this benefit concert which has been organized today. Personally, I have no experience in music at all. However, the cause for which this benefit is being held today is a very noble one. One of the aims of the Healing the Divide is to utilize the resources of modern technology for the service of dissemination and also preservation of ancient culture, such as Tibetan culture, a culture that has evolved throughout a very long history, and a culture which specifically focuses on the internal development of human thought, emotions, and mental states, and so on. In the remote past, these cultural heritage and the knowledge that are embedded in this have remained isolated geographically as modern societies emerge and the world is becoming smaller and more interconnected. I personally believe that this task of utilizing modern technology to give access to this cultural heritage is a noble one.
0: And the other, Zhao Tao, Nim Shu Nangi, and Taji, that from Kava, Shida, Shana Kava, Nam Mixi, that was two give a day, two shishuing.
1: So I would like to take the opportunity to express my deep appreciation to the talented musicians and artists who are performing in the concert.
0: So, there's not much thing to say. And actually, my day usually started from 3:30 morning. So now, my time, or time for bed, time for sleep. So you, as those people who got up quite late, then you still, I think, very much fresh. So you can spend 2-4 hours. So therefore,
1: so I wouldn't be staying for the whole concert. So I would like to say thank you at the end.
0: So I hope, I believe, with you everybody, will enjoy this marvelous sort of performance. Although my physical, not with you, but your pleasant experience, certainly I will share in mental level. Thank you. Good night.

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Mad One. DJ Nook, Jim Browse. We here from 3 to 6. Give us a call. You got any shout-outs, dedications, requests?

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0: Hey, Mad One. 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What up, Jim Browse?
1: Can't call it.

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Perhaps the most famous classic in all the world of music. 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

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Give us a call, shout outs, dedications, requests. DJ Mad One in the mix right now. Let's go. Now what? Punk, run and get your guns. Every medicine.

0: 90.3 WRU Kingston. Big shout out, brother Dave. You know? Big shout out, Matt One in the set right now.
1: Yeah, yeah.
0: We just have an interesting conversation.

0: I hear it, man. Things that we were just talking about, how the game done changed. When you used to go out and get the singles every week, you had the clean, dirty version, acapella, all that stuff. But now, you're lucky if we can get a quality MP3 up on this.
1: You know what I mean?
0: We still lugging our records up here, keeping it clean for y'all, dropping the realest hip-hop we can do.

going through a little bit. It's up in the air. We'll see what happens. We got Mad One in the mix right now. It's a little after 3:30. Big shout out all the callers. Like I said, if you're in Providence tonight, come check me out over at Local

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Come through the Black Rep this Wednesday. 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

0: Big shout out my man Spliffed Out, Fetty Black, Kyrie Brown. Come check us out down at Studio 3 every Friday night. DJ Nook. Got special guest performances from my man Kyrie, Fetty Black, all types of people coming through there. It's popping. That's right down at Studio 3 in Newport above the Pelham.
1: Right across the street from the arcade, Thame Street.
0: Definitely the spot every Friday.
1: Also, real quick, wanted to give a shout out to my man's Rhyme Culture. Every Wednesday at the Rhino Bar in Newport. This Wednesday, we got Big City coming through. Young Scheme, Dirty Dirty. We got a few heads. It's going to be dope.
0: Definitely check that out if you're in the Newport area. That's every Wednesday.
1: We're just going to get back into it.
0: Mad One's still in the mix. I'm about to get on. Got Jim Browse on the boards. Big shout out all the callers, all the listeners.
1: Shout out Dirty Dirty.
0: Big up everyone coming through 121 tonight. Let's get it in.

0: going in.
1: Yeah. What up, Mad One?
0: What's good, my dude?
1: Yeah, man. What's up with Jim Browse, man? You think he's going to have a good top 5 at 5 this week?
0: Affirmative on the negative, maybe positive. Who knows?
1: Jim's all about making threats. I don't even think your mic's on, man.
0: Jibba jabba jibba jabba Jim Browse here.
1: Talk to us, Mad One. What have you been up to, man?
0: Sweating. Yeah, yeah. It's a little cooler in this room than the other room. There's some weirdness going on. I don't know, but how you doing?

0: Alright, so it's DJ Nook about to get up in some more music.
1: Yeah! Do it, Nook. What you got?
2: Thank you.

0: Shout out to Charlotte. Shout out to Nally out there, Middletown.
1: Peace.
2: Yeah, yeah! The music just turns me on.

0: Shout outs to I and I. I and I.
1: Yeah, this is a story of things.
0: Some dogs barking. Shout out to y'all seeing out there. Bardwell, what's good? Where's my atomic dogs at? Hit us up. 792-9030. 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

0: 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DJ Nook. Mad One. Jim Browse up in the spot. 792-9030 is the phone number up here. You give us a call. You got any shout outs, dedications, requests, what have you?
1: All right. It's almost 5 o'clock, man.
0: What's the deal? We got the Jim Browse top 5 at 5.
1: Always.
0: How's it looking?
1: It's looking pretty top 5 worthy.
0: All right. Well, it's like a little bit before 5, but I think if you're feeling so good about it, maybe we should just get into it now.
1: Give me like 2 minutes. I got to holler my man's Dirty Dirty. Shouts to Dirty Dirty. Came through the spot.
2: In the building.
0: Yeah, yeah. Shout out the guy that just has to talk to us right now. We care a lot.
1: For sure.
0: So like I said, 792-9030 is the phone number. You can hit up Mad One. You can call up and harass Jim Jim during his top 5 and make his life a little more difficult.
1: Always need that.
0: You know? I guess I'll play this joint right real quick.
1: Yeah, run that.
0: This beat's kind of good right now. This is new Cardinal Official joint. I don't really know what I think about it yet. We're going to let y'all decide.
1: All right.
0: It's Cardinal Official featuring Socrates.

0: Big shout out, my man, I and I. But my dog's at.
1: Big shout out to Jim Browse.
0: What's up, Jim Browse?
1: What's going
0: on? The top zero at six?
1: Is this the ship it segment? Will we ship it?
0: Whoa, mad one. Was that edited?
1: Ship it.
0: So, yeah, 90.3. We got Jim Browse. Top something at something. We up in here. DJ Nook, Mad One. If you're in Providence tonight, come by Local 121 over on Washington Street. It's definitely going down. Every Tuesday with my man Black Floyd, DJ Nook, Mad One gonna be up in there. It's going down. If you're in Cranston, go check out Sturby. You know?
1: Whoa!
0: Big shout out Dirty Deck, man. What's good, man?
1: Where's Dirty at?
0: Shaving his sister's legs. Big shout out Oshin, man. Holding down all the Providence DJ booths. You gotta get passage, your rite of passage through this, man. He's going serious. He thought Namas post game was sick. Big up Oshin. Big up everyone that was at Monet for the anniversary party on Saturday. DJ Break definitely killed it. DJ Freezy. All the guys that was there. Tommy D. So what's up, man? Is Jim Browse alive?
1: He's browsing.
0: Does he got a heartbeat?
2: I didn't know I gotta be on the other side of the water.
0: We got Dirty Dirty up in the spot. Big shout out Dirty Dirty. Check out Rhyme Culture every Wednesday down at the Rhino Bar in Newport. It's going down. So what you got, Jim?
1: What you got?
0: What you got in store, man?
1: What's up, man?

0: All right. So that was Showbiz and AG.
1: Next Level.
0: That's an old one, man.
1: Yeah, it's an old one, man. It was just been in my head for like a whole week.
0: I had that tape too.
1: It was
0: fire. Everybody that still got tapes out there. Big shout out, brother Dave.
1: Shout out to brother Dave. I don't know anybody else who's putting it down with that cat.
0: So what else you got for?
1: So this next joint, I'm bringing it with my man's Haiku. You know those cats.
0: Who is it?
1: Haiku. It's A-Bomb, Ricky Raw. This other joint, this joint right here features Prophet, Burnt Face, Cookies and Milk. You know what I'm talking about? Good job, man.

Ricky Raw. This other joint, this joint right here features Prophet, Burnt Face, Cookies and Milk. You know what I'm talking about? Good job, man.

0: Yeah, yeah. I don't know, man. I think they put too many in the air when they was in the booth with that. And on the production.
1: You think they're putting too much in the air?
0: I'm about to fall asleep in here.
1: I'll let A-Bomb know.
0: They maybe needed to, like, put one in the ashtray, drink a beer or, like, a Red Bull or something, get off that damn couch that it's caving into, and go out and make some money. Come on, people.
1: Can't spend
2: all your time trying to get fly.
0: For real, they sound like they was hanging out with Fat Lip from Far Side when they did that. For like a week.
3: Dan, I'm heavy down. Stop touching me. Dude, lay off the barbiturates.
0: What's up, man? You got some energy? You need to come back from that.
1: I think we got some energy. We got some energy in the building right now. We got Dirty in the building.
2: Hi.
1: Why don't y'all introduce yourselves right quick?
4: Peace to the people. This is Dirty Ice.
5: Dirty Furby. We are Dirty. What's up?
1: All right.

0: So where y'all hailing from, man?
1: From New B, chilling, living in Providence, you know what I mean? Doing our thing out here. Love it.
2: All right. From the universe, personally.
0: All right.
2: It is. It's all connected.
0: The outer echelon of the galaxy.
2: Exactly.
0: Of the gamma quadrant.
2: Right.
0: I feel that.
2: Yo, I was feeling that number one, top five, that show is an AZ.
0: Yeah, well, I mean, I don't normally put them in order, but that was the number one joint. I was only going to play just that one.
2: Yeah. That's what it is.
0: That's what.
2: You play it five times?
0: Nah, just one time and keep it moving.
2: Yo, before we get started, I want to give a lot of love to 90.3. WRIU, all the DJs that come up here. A lot of people in New England don't realize that there's really no underground hip-hop during the day anywhere. And this is the only station, as far as I know, that does it consistently for year after year after year after year. It's a very important anchor to our culture, and I want to let y'all know personally that I appreciate this. You know what I'm saying?
0: That's
2: what comes up here.
3: That's real. Appreciate that. All the other DJs during the course of the week, appreciate that too.
2: Yeah, that's real. And Monday through Friday, that's what it is. And then there's only a few other stations that do it at night. So this is like, for me, it's unprecedented because nobody else does it, period.
0: All right.
2: Stay tuned.
0: And on that note, y'all brought up, y'all got a little single release party.
2: This Friday. A large single release party. You know what I'm saying?
0: So.
2: Friday at AS220.
1: That's right, man. Hosted by Phoenix, my girl Angeli. We got 10 Blessed. Also, Big Cypher SOL. It's going to be a real, real, real dope show, man. All original music. What can you beat? You know what I mean? Like, for real, man. All
0: right.
1: It's going to be at AS220 once again. Big shout out.
0: Is that a part of the sound session setup that they got going on?
2: It's a sound sessions venue, so it's a loophole, you know what I mean?
0: All right.
2: It's not necessarily built at the sound session event. But it is a sound session sponsored venue, so we're billing it as that. You know what I mean?
0: Well, that's what it is.
2: It's Friday night, AS220 on Empire Street. Doors open at 9. It's an all ages show. I'm going to repeat that once again. It's an all ages show, so come rock with us.
1: Eight Beans, first 50 people get a free CD. It's real, real dope, man. It's our second single off the album, The Love That Hate Built. And we just want to give mad shout-outs to everybody who's been giving us love from day one, you know what I mean? Shout-outs to Rhyme Culture, you know what I'm saying? Isis Storm, their crew. You know what I mean? My man Jimmy Jim here. You know what I mean? Therion, Sturby, all them cats, man.
2: Mad one and up, of course.
0: All right.
2: Tuesdays.
3: Yeah!
0: So on that note, I'm going to get in this joint that going to be on the new album, yeah.
1: Yes, sir.
2: Which one you getting into?
0: Little Fatty.
2: Fatty yeah. Cakes. Yo, this is for all the girls that cheat on their boyfriends. Get it in like that.
3: With scumbags like me, huh?
1: and the dudes who search for them, you know what I'm saying?
2: The reality of the situation is Dirty Dirty is just trying to bring a lot of dirt to the light, so that's the whole movement. This is Fatty Cake. Let's go.
1: Let's go.

0: Yeah, yeah. 90.3 WRIU Kingston. So that was Dirty Dirty right there.
1: Yeah, Fatty Cakes, Fatty Cakes.
0: Fatty Cakes.
2: I'm feeling fatty cakes. I got this other joint. It's going to be on the album, I'm going to guess, yeah?
3: Yeah.
1: Single. It's got four joints, a couple instrumentals. And that was Fatty Cakes. Then the next joint is it's called Late Night Creep. Anybody that had to make a phone call, you know, after two, try to get it in.
2: All right. Shout out to Phoenix.
3: Yeah, man. No, big up. Big up.
1: Phoenix.
3: Big up.
1: Fly verse, man. This is for the grown-ups, man.
2: Grown man talk.

0: All right. So that was Late Night Creep.
1: Featuring Phoenix.
2: Yes, sir.
1: Yeah.
0: Dirty, dirty.
2: Yeah, man, that's my joint, yo. That's a lot of people's anthems out there. You know what I mean? That's what we make music for, man.
1: For the people.
2: For the people.
3: I like it.
1: All right.
2: Thank you very much. Seriously, it was an honor.
1: It's our pleasure to have you all.
4: Once again, Friday, record release party at 820 on Empire Street. It's an all-ages show. Doors open at 9.
2: Yeah, and you can check us out Wednesday. We will be at Rhino Bar with Rhyme Culture. Big City headlining, doing the big, big thing. If you haven't seen Big City, go check it out, man. If you haven't been to a local hip-hop show, period, go check it out, man. Seriously, a lot of people are getting it in, yo. Support that while it's still here.
1: Right, Rhyme Culture. How often you get an open hip-hop night in Newport? Rhyme Culture at the Rhino Bar.
3: That's the only time.
4: Big up Rhyme Culture. Yassine.
2: Yes, sir, Ruck.
1: Artifacts One, Ruckus.
0: DJ Kellen.
1: Law, DJ Kellen.
2: Yes, sir.
0: Kellen him.
2: Much love and respect, man.
1: All right. So on that note, we're going to get into my last joint.
2: What's that heat, son?
1: It's a new joint by Big City. It's called New Banger.
4: New Banger. City.

0: So big shout out Big City.
1: Yeah, man.
0: That's what it is. Big shout out everyone. You can check these guys out at Rhyme Culture down in Newport at the Rhino Bar on Wednesdays. They all over. You know? Big shout out Freddie Black.
1: Freddie Black, where you at?
0: He just snuck in there, man. It's an instrumental, I swear. I guess we didn't play any Freddie Black in your thing, so he was mad. He had to
1: get his way in somehow.
0: Can't be mad at that.
1: Shout out to the frog in the tub.

0: Shout out to everyone hitting us up. Shout out to all the love. We got about a half hour left. I guess Nook's going to take over for the last few minutes. Let's tear it down. Shout out to Dirty Dirty for coming through, man.
1: Thanks for having me. It's a pleasure to be in the top five.
2: Yeah, for real.
1: Man, I have two joints like that. It's almost like I could die now.
0: You know what I mean? That's really big. Everybody gets what they want at some point in their life.
1: Yeah. That's an important part of my Tuesday, the top five at five. So.
2: Yeah, man. Y'all hold it down, man. For real.
1: I mean, there was a time you played
0: What did I put?
1: It was a Nicki Minaj.
0: I was like, what the hell is that? I didn't listen to it. I should have listened to it before. Jadakiss.
1: Jada, oh my God.
2: Wasn't that produced by, what's his name, The Rock? No, it was from New B.
0: Yeah. I mean, so it's kind of a double-edged sword.
1: I didn't know.
2: Yeah.
1: Big up to The Rock.
2: Yeah, man, big up, so. But, I mean, that beat is kind of, Nicki Minaj is kind of, man, the whole game is kind of, that's why we're getting dirty-dirty with it, you know what I mean?
1: Yo, so thanks for letting us come through. Please come see us rock. We rocking Wednesday, the Rhino Bar, Rhyme Culture.
2: 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Oh, man, it's going to be dope.
1: The single's called The Afterfunk. Stay tuned. Dirty Dirty. Thanks.
2: Thanks, Nook.
0: All right.
1: Peace to all the DJs.
0: Shouts to everybody who likes to be in the right place at the right time, or the wrong place at the wrong time.
3: It's all time. Either you on, you off, but either way, you're still taking it up. You know what I mean?
0: It's better to be on than off. All right, Nook.

0: few more minutes left. Just got to say, my man Jim Brouse.
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0: Yeah.
1: Make sure to tune in Monday through Friday, 3 to 6, for all the hip-hop shows. Monday, Primitive. Tuesday, Us. Wednesday, Sturby. Thursday, Kaliana. And Friday is Jeremy. So, yeah.
0: Every day is all good, 3 to 6 here. You know what I mean?
1: You on your ride home or what have you? You got something.
0: You know what I mean?
1: I mean, we get it hot, but we don't get as hot as those.
0: Yeah, we got AC sometimes.
1: You know what I mean?
0: Here.
1: We got AC. We keep it cool in the gang over here.
0: Hey. Cool in the breeze.
1: Cool in the breeze.
2: Yeah, man. It is even cool in here. I didn't even turn on the Sturbo Turbo.
0: Yo, big shout out to my man Swerve, man. What's going on, dude? Hit me up.
2: Where's Swerve been, man?
1: Shout out to Al Bums.
0: Al Bums, all of my man Rome.
1: Roman Rock. Still waiting on that music, man.
0: Stickety Stack, Strict Swayze, 125, Cuddy Ranks. Everybody in C-Town, yo. Good crew over there, man. A bunch of goofs.
2: DJ Chicken Fingers.
0: Yeah, Chicken Fingers, Spray Tan. DJ Dog Bite, man. DJ Dog Bite is the beast.
2: DJ Leg Hair is killing it.
0: Yeah.
2: Well, that was a good bark, Jim.
0: Oh. Did you bite my man earlier? My man was going after you one of your top fives. And he's like,
1: I and I. Shout out to Herman.
0: Yo, man, heal that up, man.
1: No, get a Band-Aid. Wrap that up. Some bacitracin. Throw some bacitracin on it.
0: That's a pretty gnarly wound. I went and checked it out. It's pretty in there.
3: That's what happens when you peep in town.
0: Oh.
4: Who's that in my window?
1: Real Rap Radio. About to get up out of here.
0: Yeah, man. Yeah.
1: We got about 5 minutes left.
0: Where's our people at? I want to hear the radio show.
2: Yeah. Big shout out all the callers, all the listeners, everyone in Providence. If you're in Providence tonight, come by Local 121. Come get it in. We got really good drinks. Really good music. Good times.
0: Yeah.
2: What's up, Jim? You coming to Prov?
1: Nah, son.
2: We ain't bringing you back to the island.
1: Yeah.
2: Oh, you messed up.
0: That's what they call hitchhiking nowadays, huh?
1: Or no end ties. No one goes nowhere.
2: If you see a big black guy at that fire tower in North Kingston right on the side of the road, he might need a ride to Newport.
0: Yeah. He got next week's top five on him, so he'd be like, get the pre-listen.
1: Ooh.
2: Big shout out Mike Fiend giving you a ride home.
0: Oh, yo, big shout out to Mike and Kristen. Avery came through the other night, man, after Dockside. Yeah, my man a ride home, man. Big shout out my man Jimmy.
2: Big shout out everyone down in Newport. You know?
0: All the beasts.
2: If you're going out in Newport this weekend, definitely come by Studio 3 Friday night. Come get it in. It's been crazy, man.
0: Yeah.
2: Big shout out my man Lou Peasy up in the spot last weekend.
1: And I was like, oh, what's up, Lou Peasy?
0: What about the power move?
2: Which one?
0: The half second, good thing I was there, then left the second after I was there.
2: That was a good one. the speaker cable does work for the mixer.
0: Yeah, that was a $5 all your DJs out there if you get something. Something else might work for that.
2: $5, speaking of $5 to DJs, Black Floyd, you better bring your own headphones, your own needles, and even, I'm calling you out, you bringing slip mats this week. Otherwise, Mad One gets your slot. I'm saying that to the whole state right now. Y'all heard the word. Come on, man. If you're a DJ, you got to have that stuff. You got to have your own.
1: Come on, Lee.
2: Your own stuff.
0: Ah, Lee, I boxed you out.
1: Come on, Lee.
2: You can't be using all the other people's stuff. Everything got too friendly with this DJ, you know? Let me get that MP3 with my little shark tooth. No. You know, I bought a lot of this stuff for a lot of money. And, you know, that's just the way it goes. If you're a real DJ, you got your own slip mats,
1: Come on, Lee.
2: Your own headphones.
0: And your own hot chicks to carry your crates of records.
2: Exactly.
1: Story.
0: That's how we do it.
2: Also, if you get boxed out of the booth by somebody that maybe is a little sour that their time has come and gone and they're afraid of the next man, you can't let them win that battle. No. If you're the next man.
0: Look, you see me take the weights off the back of turntables.
2: You gotta hold your ground, man. you gotta do what you gotta do. So shout out the old guys that defend the thrones, and shout out to the young guys who ain't scared to take it from them.
1: All right.
0: Basically a shout out to the past, present, and future. You know what I mean?
2: Because there is an evolution, and you got to respect that.
1: Got to respect the universe.
0: Yo, big shout out to my man, First B. Good luck and I'm throwing that event this weekend. Sorry I couldn't make it, but... Right, it was fun.
2: If you're in the gambling mood tonight, you have at Foxwoods, go to Shrine and check out 401. Got the night over there tonight. My man Vinny Vibe gonna be over there with Eli Escobar. If y'all know, you should probably go check it out.
1: Again, yo, shout out to Dirty Dirty for coming through.
0: Yeah, that was dope. I like them.
1: They hold it down.
2: Yo, your man be sounding like Big Daddy Kane sometimes. I ain't gonna lie. I like it.
0: Yo, man.
1: Shout outs to Demean.
2: For real.
1: Dirty Ice.
2: He got that.
1: Shout outs to the RFP.
2: Everyone in Providence, everyone in Newport, everyone in Boston.
0: I think we can do it today again.
1: Could be a possibility. Tune in if you're lucky. 3-9. Blouses win.
0: Blouses definitely did win. It was winning all weekend, too, downtown. You should have seen
2: Ooh-wee.
0: It. Well. All right. We out of here like last year. And in there like swimwear.

This is Harrison Ford. Don't do drugs. Don't drink and drive. 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This is a public service.

0: 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This is the Bluegrass Breakdown. My name is Di Bando, sitting in for Glenn tonight. We got a 3 hours of some really great bluegrass and hillbilly music. Let's get started with something old-timey from the Holy Motor Rounders.
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2: We'd like to do an instrumental for you now if you boys will gather around and we'll...
3: There.

We are back. Let me adjust this mic a little bit. Talk a little bit about what we heard. Of course, we ended up with a nice bluegrass version of The Who, Baba O'Riley. That was from David West. Goes back to 2002. At the top of the set, we heard an old-timey tune called Chitlin' Cookin' Time in Cheatham County. And that was from an LP put out by the Holy Modal Rounders, titled Alleged in Their Own Time. It was on Rounder Records. 2004, back when Rounder Records was on 186 Willow Avenue in Somerville, Massachusetts, right next door to where my daughter Kaylee lives. Listening to a bit of Doc Watson.

After Chitlin' Cookin' Time in Cheatham County. And by the way, well, we'll get it. I was going to say we'll play another version of that song later on in the show. We'll see if we can fit it in. I've got so much to, so many records and digital music to fit in tonight. Okay, after the Holy Motor Rounders, we heard Sturgill Simpson with his great song, Turtles All the Way Down, from Cutting Grass Volume 1. It goes a few years back. Glad to understand Sturgill is in good voice once again. He had some health issues for with his voice, but I believe he's feeling healthy once again.

After Sturgill, we heard the Punch Brothers with vocals by Chris Thiele, who'll be in Newport, I believe, a couple of weeks from now, doing Rye Whiskey. And that's from the Punch Brothers album, Antifogmatic. We then heard the great Billy Strings picking away on his iconic album, a song. It wasn't an album. It came out on an EP, actually. Dust in a Baggie. And after Billy Strings, we heard Stanley Brothers with Shackles and Chains. That was from the Stanley Brothers album, Riding That Midnight Train.

And after the Stanley Brothers, you might remember that song, Shackles and Chains, from Arlo Guthrie back in the mid-70s. Arlo's City of New Orleans album. Well, the album that also contained the hit City of New Orleans. He had a really nice version of Shackles and Chains. That was the Stanley Brothers. After Shackles, we heard the great Tony Rice Unit, Manzanita. And then, of course, on to Picking on the Who with their Teenage Wasteland, Baba O'Riley.

How can you not love Doc Watson? We'll hear from more from Doc's album. When I'm gone, don't you hang grape on Calling Dr. Watson, I believe was the title on that. Before we do, I want to go back on the into the hills of Appalachia, and we'll hear a traditional song. Came from Europe. Come All Ye Fair and Tender Ladies. This is by Gene Ritchie.

wonder why I choose to condemn the stuff I sell. But I've seen the hurt it's caused and the souls it's sent to hell. And it makes me wonder

0: You're listening to the Bluegrass Breakdown. I'm your host, Di Bando, sitting in for Glenn tonight. Hope you're enjoying the music. Mostly bluegrass music. We stretch that definition when it suits us. Listen to a little of Jerry Garcia and David Grisman, Shady Grove. Talk a little bit about the music we heard in that last set. Began with the great Gene Ritchie singing the traditional song, Come All Ye Fair and Tender Ladies. I think it's also known, goes by the name Little Sparrow. And that one probably came from Scotland or Ireland, my guess. Before it traveled into Appalachia. She went out to a tailor shop and dressed in men's clothes. She climbed on board a vessel to convey herself away. After Gene Ritchie, we heard a familiar voice, Willie Nelson. Now, from his album Bluegrass, Willie doesn't usually do a lot of traditional bluegrass stuff, but but Willie can sing anything. He could sing the phone book, as was said. Willie did a song that he and Waylon made famous, Good-Hearted Woman, and in love with a good time and man. So the, you fair and tender ladies, be careful. Well, I know my waist is slender, my fingers, they are small. Cheeks too red and rosy to face the cannonball. Oh, face the cannonball. After Willie, we heard one of my favorite bands from the Greenwich Village era in the 1960s. That would be the Greenbrier Boys with John Harold as lead singer. He did Honky Tonk Girl. Too many parties, the wrong kind of pals.
1: The motion being over, she went and looked around. Among the dead and wounded, her daughter was.
0: Then we heard, again, stretching the bluegrass label quite a bit on this one, but I wanted to bring it in for more than one reason. This is Sally Timms with The Finer Things. I thought it fit well in our set of songs about fair and tender ladies, running wild, and more to be pitied. Sally Timms, a new release, happened to hear on Dan's show, the Budin Barn Dance last night, and the album, that is. Dan played a bit from it. This is from Congressman Davey, a musical. Just came out in the last week or so, I think. And we're going to hear more from that. It's interesting stuff, but so great to hear Sally. And Sally gave me at Swamp Stomp earlier in, last month anyways, Sally was on stage. I was right in front of her as we were about to close the evening, and she saw that I was parched, and she said, "Would you like my water?" What a angel, which I've always thought, but first time a performer offered me, and it was hot that night, offered me a water. Of course, that probably is saying something how bad I looked. And Sally did not look. Sally looked wonderful. She always does. The Finer Things. And after The Finer Things, we heard Nitty Gritty Dirt Band with lead singing from Will the Circle Be Unbroken, the first recording. Losing You Might Be the Best Thing Yet. So that kind of rounds out the idea, I think, starting with fair and tender lady, going right to losing you might be the best thing yet. Somewhere in there, we also heard our friends, the Holy Modal Rounders again with She's More to Be Pitied Than Scolded. I think it was at the top of the set. Too many parties and the wrong kind of pals. I might have already said that, but it bears repeating, folks. Too many parties, wrong kind of pals. All right, let's get a couple more songs from a hero of mine, John Hartford, before we come back at the top of the hour.

0: This is a tune of John's that I've loved for years. It's pretty sad. There's probably a fair number of people that quit their jobs because of this song. This is In Tall Buildings.
1: 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It's the Bluegrass Breakdown.

It was Gillian Welch with John Hartford's song, Tall Buildings. And it was from the tribute to John Hartford, live from Mountain Stage. And that came out, I believe, in 2002. And before that, we heard the man himself, John Hartford, singing his biggest hit, Gentle on My Mind. That was from his 1967 album, Earth, Words, and Music. I'm of the opinion that's there aren't any better or more beautiful lyrics, I don't think, than those in Gentle on My Mind in traditional music, folk music, bluegrass music, country music. Just brilliant. We'll play a little more from John's album. This one's picked up not too long ago, called Heading Down Into the Mystery Below. And it's really, John was a steamboat captain, and it's a whole album, pretty much with a theme of riding the river, or captaining his steamboat down the river. And it's really cool. It's very typical of Hartford, very, very unique in his presentation. That was one thing we loved about him. All right, let's get back to some more of the traditional sound of bluegrass. We varied from it a bit. I like to do that. We slow things down every now and then. Gillian's version of In Tall Buildings, I think, was really beautiful. All right, we're going to go right back to the hardcore stuff. Let's hear the Osborne Brothers with Kentucky Waltz.

All right, we're going to go right back to the hardcore stuff. Let's hear the Osborne Brothers with Kentucky Waltz.

0: everybody to get from street. Emergency, everybody to get from street. 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Emergency, everybody to get from
1: street.
0: Emergency. Everybody to get from street. 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
2: Хорошо.
0: Еще раз. 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Everybody to get from street.
2: Браво. Поняли?
3: Да. Есть, товарищ лейтенант.
2: Пошли.
4: Emergency, everybody to get from street. That was from The Russians Are Coming. The Russians Are Coming. Bit of dialogue from one of my favorite movies. I was going to say of the 60s, but of all time. Loved that movie. We heard, and I thought it was fitting, at the closing of the Russian bluegrass band, well, often called Redgrass for obvious reasons, Kukuruza. And their album Crossing Borders, which was surprise bluegrass hit in the early mid-1990s, they did a tour here. They did some opens for Doc Watson, who we heard earlier, and Emmylou Harris, among others, played the Nashville Now TV shows and all that kind of stuff. They were very popular, and particularly because of the beautiful vocals of their lead singer. She sang up at the top of the set a song called The Wanderer. And I was trying to look up on Wikipedia who wrote that song, because it's really pretty. I was thinking it was probably a traditional Russian folk song that was given the bluegrass treatment, but indeed it was written by a fellow by the name, a Russian named Grigory Gladkov. And Grigory, he did a great job. If you look up who wrote The Wanderer, you'll find out it was Ernie Moresca for for Dion DiMucci. So you got to find a different way to get that kind of information. Speaking of information, the day after our shows, or my shows, normally I do the Kingston Coffee House on Tuesdays, and also the French Connection on Sunday evenings. And when I'm doing those shows or filling in as I am tonight for Glenn Lawrence, I'll always put a playlist on our website. With all the singers, performers, song titles, album titles, and years of release. 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You've got to go to WRIU.org. 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And if you know the date, the day of your show, let's say it's Thursdays, you just scroll down to Thursday and you look for the time slot for Boudin Dan, and you say there it is, and there'll be links for the most recent show and the show from the previous week. We usually store 2 weeks of archived shows for our listeners, because we love you, listeners. We really do. Okay. I hope you like that Russian bluegrass stuff. In between Kukuruza, we heard, of course, the great Roy Acuff, who would probably very conservative politically individual. He probably didn't appreciate being stuck in Between Two Cucuruza songs, but that's too bad. Sorry, Roy. Roy Acuff with Tennessee Waltz. And at the top of the set, another waltz by the Osborne Brothers from their album, Broken Hearts of Bluegrass. All right, let's get back to the music. A reminder, if you want to give us a call here while the music's playing, you can do that locally at 401-792-9030. Or if you're out of state, you could be in, I was going to say Russia, but let's be more positive. Maybe you're in Kyiv, our good friends in Ukraine. And if you're listening in Ukraine, you can reach us at 1-888-303-9748. And Godspeed, of course. We're going to start the next set of music off with the Brothers Comatose from their album City Painted Gold. And it's a familiar song that was a hit for Amy Winehouse called Valerie.

Once again, we hear the lovely Sally Timms, Cowboy Sally. Sally singing a song made famous by John Anderson in 1993, I think it was. 1983, maybe. And that's Wild and Blue from the Mekons. The Curse of the Mekons. Curse of the Mekons actually was 1991. Let me playing some old-timey tunes, starting with Grayson and Whittier singing Rose Conley. Let's talk about what we heard in that last set. It was a pretty long one. We started out with, bring this down a little bit, Grayson and Whittier. We heard Valerie, that great song made famous by Amy Winehouse. And that was performed by the Brothers Comatose from their album City Painted Gold, 2016. And after that, we heard the Avett Brothers with the Tom T. Hall song, That's How I Got to Memphis. That was from the documentary. Music documentary called Another Day, Another Time, celebrating the music of Inside Llewellyn Davis. That was from a tribute to the Coen Brothers film. And if you have a chance to pick up the DVD, the film of Another Day, Another Time, it's really wonderful. There's so many great performers on it, including the Avett Brothers. After that, we heard a band that was from, I believe, Western Canada, maybe Vancouver, and that would be the Be Good Tanyas. With lead singer Frazee Ford, I don't believe the band is still together, but that was from a terrific album. Called Chinatown, that came out in 2003. And we heard the song Reuben. Okay, we're listening to a little bit of old-timey stuff from Grayson and Whittier. Not the law firm, but the old-timey singers. You know it's from, originates from Europe because it's about murdering a pretty young miss. And that's how those songs migrated over to Appalachia, and these songs about silver daggers and all sorts of really brutal lyrics. But great songs nonetheless. This is the Coon Creek Gals.

Earlier in the set that we just played, we also heard In the Pine, traditional song. It's been covered by, just about everybody, every folk and country performer, and some rock and roll. I know Nirvana did a cover of that on their Unplugged MTV show. In the Pines, Bill Monroe and his Bluegrass Boys. And after that, we heard a song called Bluegrass Boy, sung by John Harrell, John being the lead singer for the Greenbrier Boys. That was from a collection album called Woodstock Mountains, More Music from Mud Acres. A great album, and picked that up, gosh, it's going on 40 years ago. Still listen to it, still plays well.

Yeah, once again, threw the dirt around her and turned around to go home. Boy, these are some dark, dark thoughts that are in these old-timey songs. That's the Coon Creek Girls. After John Harold, we heard the Blue Sky Boys, and they were singing Midnight Special, a song that's usually associated with Lead Belly. He made it popular. And then, of course, around the same time, the Weavers, before they were blacklisted, they had a chart song with Midnight Special. But it's a traditional song. We don't really know who the... we don't know, and it doesn't matter who was the originator. But most famous by Lead Belly. The Blue Sky Boys were from Atlanta, and they had some hits in the 30s and 40s. They went, the brothers, Bullock brothers, went into the service during the war, came back, tried to get back into the recording business. They did not like that the recording studios wanted to put electric guitars on their records. So they said, the heck with this. And they decided to go leave the music altogether. Well, thankfully, by the early 1960s, they were coerced to come back. I think it was Starday Records. They started recording again, and we heard them do a great version of Midnight Special. After that, we heard Stay All Night, a song usually associated with Bob Wilson and Texas Playboys. I think Bob was the co-writer on that with his singer Tommy Duncan. We heard that performed by the Greenbrier Boys, Stay All Night, Stay a Little Longer. Love that. And then we ended the set with, again, with the Mekons, Sally Timms, doing the lead singer with Wild and Blue. Okay, it's coming up to 8 o'clock. It's not coming up to 8 o'clock. It is 8 o'clock. And that's my time to remind you, you're listening to WRIU Kingston, 90.3 on the FM dial, if you recognize FM dials anymore. 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